0: 200 people in Victoria. Singer Bonnie Tyler has been placed into an induced coma after undergoing emergency intestinal surgery. The 74-year-old's listed in a critical condition in hospital in Portugal. In finance, the All Ordinaries down 101 points, our dollar 72.30 US.
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0: Hawthorn spearhead Jack Gunston was spotted in a moon boot after kicking six goals in last night's 15-point loss to the Dockers in Perth. Post-match, Hawks coach Sam Mitchell was positive about Gunston's corked foot, saying he returned to the field despite the ailment. Hawthorn is preparing to be without star defender Tom Barras for the near future after he injured his hamstring. The power of Brisbane's midfield has forced Carlton to recall George Hewitt night's clash against the Lions at the Gabba. Essendon has dropped fullback Ben Mackay for tomorrow's match against GWS. Aston Villa through to their first European final in 44 years after thrashing Nottingham Forest 4-0 in the All-English Europa League semi-final up against German club Freiburg. And that's the latest news and sport.
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3: Updating details for today, 17 is expected, type of cloudy day. Across the weekend, for Saturday, cloudy, 6 minimum, and a top of 18. Mother's Day, Sunday, partly cloudy, a low of 8, and a high of 19 degrees.
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3: 10:05 on our way to the high 17 today, right now on Garza Street, Bendigo. It's sitting on 13 and across Centre Victoria, Condon Castle Main 12, Maryborough 13, Hickett and Rochester now 14 degrees.
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I'm John Hunter. 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Round 5 for the game between Newstead and Natty Bialaba. 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

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Let's check 6 day forecast for Benny going across Central Victoria. Cloudy today, a top of 17 for the weekend. Tomorrow cloudy, 6 minimum and a top of 18. Mother's Day Sunday partly cloudy, 8 to 19. Monday sunny, a low of 6 and a high of 20. For Tuesday sunny, minimum 8 and a top of 21. For Wednesday mostly sunny, 8 to 21. And Thursday partly cloudy, a minimum 8 and a top of 21 degrees. So pleasant autumn weather on the way for the next week. On our way to that high of 17 today. Right now in town, it's currently sitting on 13. 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

Benny Goes Fresh with the Song Show, remember, on Classic Friday. It's at 10:30. Updating details across Bendigo and Central Victoria. Looking at some local footy, some AFL before midday today, as well as giving away some tickets to our sponsor, Historic Winton, taking place at the end of this month on Saturday the 30th and 31st of May. We have a double pass for the 49th Historic Winton. If you're interested in going along to that and would like to win the double pass, they're worth winning money-wise. It'll save you a few bucks. You can SMS 0493 143 829 and tag it with sponsor. Consider yourself entered after that. I'll let you know just before midday today. And as far as our Mother's Day promotion, thanks to our sponsor, the Axdale Tavern, Paul has won that voucher. Well done, Paul, for entering. A lot of people entered that, and I hope you have a great Mother's Day. Whatever you're involved with, we've got some songs coming up with that related to that later on this hour as well. Now, events on this day in the birthday world. Philip Bailey was born in Denver in 1951, turned 75, the American singer. He's a vocalist, a very talented one, and also he was one of the men behind the band Earth, Wind and Fire. Now, in 1984, he combined with Phil Collins on a hit called Easy Lover. What a good song that is. It also charted in 85 with Walking on the Chinese Wall. Let's listen to both. Happy birthday, Philip. We have your music memories. It is Classic Friday. We are Bendigo's 101.5.

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Benny Goes Fresh with the songs you remember. It's 15 to 11, continuing your songs right across your Friday. Time to look at what's happening in the AFL. Hope your team does well this week. Got on the way last night, tight match. It looked like the Hawks had it, but Fremantle too good in the end. They got the win, 88-73. Now tonight, let's look at who's playing. It is the Lions taking on the Blues. A big game up at the Gabba. I'm suggesting that you probably don't know this, you won't realise this, but I'm thinking that Carlton might lead at half time. And we'll see what happens after that. Now, it's a big game. Brisbane are doing pretty well. They're fourth at the moment, and the Blues sit around 16th. Two games tonight. There's one at Port Adelaide and Western Bulldogs too. Western Bulldogs have been hit so hard by injuries. I still think they're a really good side. And it'll be hard to win over there in Adelaide tonight, though. But they might just do it, the Bulldogs. Just remembering that so far my tips, I haven't got any wrong in the AFL this season. Now let's look at North Melbourne and Sydney. Gee, Sydney are playing really exciting footy. North have improved a lot. They're 10th at the moment, and Sydney sitting second. You think the Swans will win that game, but gee, North will play pretty well. The Giants will take on Essendon. Essendon doing bugger all when you think about it. They're 17th, and the Giants are not much better. They're about 14, but because it's played up there in Sydney, you think they would win. The Suns, fifth on the ladder, take on St Kilda. Fascinating game. The Saints are starting to get their act together. They could beat the Suns, that's what I'm suggesting. Another big game is Geelong and Collingwood. Geelong currently sit in sixth position and Collingwood eight. Magpies playing pretty well, but gee, Geelong look like they might win that game. Melbourne have had a great start to their season under their new coach. They won't have any trouble dealing with the Eagles, so I suggest Melbourne at the moment. I'm not sure how many people would have them as high as they are. They're sitting 7th, Eagles down near the bottom on 15th. And rounding it off on Sunday, it will be Richmond, who had a surprise victory last week, will take on the Crows. Crows will win that game. If your team's going around this week, I hope this weekend that they do okay, and if they don't, there's always next week. Well, that's what they always say. We continue on Classic Friday. Your songs out of the 70s, 80s and 90s. And some Sweet with Fox on the Run. Had someone tell me the other day they saw a fox on their way to work the other morning about 6:30. I said, how did you know it was going to work? We have your music memories, Benny Goes 101.5.

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1: Top today, 16 to 11 o'clock. Good morning. I'm David Armstrong. A 71-year-old woman's been left with serious injuries after a hit run at Brunswick. Here's Madeline Burke.
2: The woman was hit by a white Volkswagen hatch while crossing Barclay Street around 4:20 yesterday afternoon. It's believed the car failed to stop, continued along Sydney Road, where the driver pulled over and was last seen walking towards the train station. Police seized the vehicle, but are yet to locate the driver. Investigators are releasing CCTV of a man they're looking for, while the woman remains in hospital. Madeline Burke, Melbourne.
1: Charges against AFL stars Dion Prestia and Stephen May over a Boxing Day brawl have been dropped. The pair have fronted Frankston Court this morning via video link, prosecutor announcing all charges were no longer being pursued by police. The Prime Minister says he trusts security agencies to do their job following the return of a cohort of people from Syria. Two women detained in Melbourne are now facing crimes against humanity charges, including enslavement. Anthony Albanese says it is clear police and other agencies have been managing the situation carefully.
3: I trust the authorities to do their job, the AFP and our security agencies, including ASIO, and they've done it. That's why three of the four adults have been charged and will face very serious charges. The other person will be monitored.
1: A brow bar has joined the fast-growing list of Melbourne businesses being targeted by arsonists. A jerry can was thrown through the windows of Brows by M at around 4 o'clock this morning. Police say the fire failed to take hold, causing only minor damage. An infrastructure expert says Victoria needs to step up and push harder for more federal funding for projects such as the Suburban Rail Loop. Anthony Albanese is stumping up another $3.8 billion in the coming budget for the project. Dr. Chris Hale maintains the project stacks up, and he says New South Wales is laughing at us.
4: Every time we're down here in Melbourne, we play this conservative game where we can't build stuff and we can't get our act together. Up there in Sydney, they just laugh at us and they take the federal money, and they have been doing it for 20 years. So we really need to adjust our attitude to this sort of thing. We need to be chasing that federal funding.
1: CFA crews have rushed to an abattoir and a meat processing facility at Kyneton after reports of a gas leak. Investigations reveal a leaking LPG cylinder. The premises, which was unable to be shut off, crews now securing the area and are flaring off the gas. In finance, the All Ordinaries down 109 points, and our dollar is trading at 72.30 US.
5: 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Littleton Terrace, Bendigo.
1: Hawthorn is preparing to be without star defender Tom Burrass for the near future after he injured his hamstring in last night's 15-point loss to Fremantle. The Dockers recording their eighth straight win and cementing their premiership contentions. The power of Brisbane's midfield has forced Carlton coach Michael Voss to recall George Hewitt for tonight's clash against the Lions.
6: He's been really strong over the last couple of weeks. Added a couple more things into his game. Hopefully we'll see in this game here. But look, he's been a really valuable teammate for us. So, you know, you bang the door down through selection, through your form, and he's certainly done that.
1: Struggling Essendon defender Ben McKay has been dropped for tomorrow's match against the Giants, and Aston Villa's through to their first European final for 44 years with a 4-0 demolition of Nottingham Forest in the Europa League semis. That's the latest news and sport.
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8: Cloudy and 17 today. Now the outlook across the weekend. Saturday, cloudy 6 to 18. Sunday, partly cloudy, minimum 8. And a top of 19 degrees.
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8: We are looking at a top of 17 today, right now on Gaster Street. Betty, it's 11:05 and it's now 14 degrees. And across Central Victoria, Conton, Castlemaine 13, Maribor 14, Heathcote and Rochester 15.
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SMS 0493 143 829.

What a good song by Billy Fields. What a good request. Fresh Bendigo with the song to remember. We all know Ain't for Bad Habits and You Weren't in Love with Me, but that is as good as those two songs called True Love. It's 20 past 11, Classic Friday. Community local first update. Looking for somewhere to head Saturday night. Somewhere where you can grab some food and be entertained. Well, this might be for you. Bendigo's Moonlight Market is on tomorrow. The Bendigo Moonlight Market transforms Hargrave Street into a vibrant night hub filled with live music, art, along with food trucks and street performers. Something like 70 stalls available to showcasing artists, and also all the things you would like to see at a market if you'd like to go along. It gets underway tomorrow afternoon from 3 and goes up until around 8 p.m. tomorrow night. Bendigo Moonlight Market, right in the middle of town in Hargrave Street. A local first update. This is Paul Kelly and the Coloured Girls, Leaps and Bounds. With your music memories, we are Bendigo's 101.5.

Chris Spinninger with the songs. Remember, Classic Friday, some classic angels there. It's 11:30, and just a reminder too, we still got those double pass available for Historic Winton taking place at the end of the month on Saturday the 30th and May 31st for Saturday and Sunday double pass. If you think about going along to the 49th Historic Winton, so far we've got Max and also Pam entered. I'll be letting you know just before midday if you'd like to enter that. All you need to do is SMS 0493 143 829 and tag it with sponsor and consider yourself enter the local community first update. Lots happening this weekend on Mother's Day. Whatever happens on Mother's Day, if your mum's still with you, really look after her. And if not, have a great memory of your mum. Now, something happening at Maldon. You might like to go for a drive. Maldon celebrates 60 years as Australia's first notable town on Sunday. And they've got lots of things happening. The town will hold heritage markets, steam train arrivals, and guided tours to celebrate the history. Lots of things, as I mentioned. Go online, you can check more details on that. However, you might just like to go for a drive across the beautiful Maldon on Sunday and be a part of all that. It's a wonderful location. We continue on Classic Friday with your music and information updates. It's 28 to midday with your music memories, Bendigo's 101.5.

Benny Goes Fresh with the songs you remember just on 20 to midday, getting through your songs, your music across your Friday. Hope it's going along okay. We've given away some passes. Paul won the pass off to our sponsor. For the tickets to Winton as well. So there's been a lot to get through today. Now let's check what's happening Bendigo football wise. It's round 5 in the Bendigo Football League. 1:30 tomorrow at Kent Reserve. What a spot to be for the game between Castlemaine and Gisburn. Will be a big game, because if Castlemaine can roll Gisburn tomorrow, it will set up their season re-finals appearance later on in the year. We'll see what happens. Hey, it'll be a big challenge, but they could be up to it, I reckon, the Magpies. Your fresh calling team tomorrow, Father Jackson Saunders. I saw him yesterday. Had a chat. John Hunter, Mick Delaney and Cameron Powell. Back in the studio, Glenn, and at the ground, technician Ray Pinner will look after things as well. In other games, some buys taking place in the Bendigo Football League in round 5. However, Eagle Hawk at famous Canterbury Park will play Strathstorm. That's a big game as well. Teams are looking for that top 5 and then top 3 spot. Both teams will be participating and looking to see what they can do in that game. So it'll be a big outcome. Santa's doing well this season. They meet Kangaroo Flat. More live footy Saturday night though. We go under lights. We head out to Newstead for the game in round 5 in the MCD NFL. And Paul Weeks, president of the MCD NFL, was in here during the week. I mentioned this is a big game. Newstead and Nattybialaba. Local football sponsors include Bendigo Bearings, Jason Westcott Builder, Don Small Goods, Steve Barty down there in Castlemaine, Picture Art Plus, Parsons Towings, Moon Bar Winnie's Massage, and Bendigo Firewood and Soil. What a big weekend. A doubleheader coming your way tomorrow. We look forward to it. Local footy across Bendigo and Central Victoria celebrating 40 years. It's the place we want to be with your music memories. Here's Russell Morris.

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0: Wow, how good's that? Bruce Springsteen, No Surrender. Fresh Bendigo with the song to remember on Classic Friday. It's 11 to midday. Continuing your songs next hour. Have about six in lined up to play next hour from your SMSs. Some of the events on this day, Gary Carpenter of New Zealand. Well, I can't believe this made the news, but he ate 37 Weet-Bix in one sitting in 1998. Gary, you're an idiot. And I'm just a bigger one too for reading that out. That's big news today. On a sad note, Dennis Waterman, the English actor, singer, died aged 74 in 2022 on this day of lung cancer. Now, he is a very talented actor, had a song or two, he used to like to sing. He just was a down-to-earth person, I do believe, and visited Victoria and Melbourne a few times throughout his career. In his early days, he looked after Arthur. He had his work cut out there, Dennis Waterman. Also, Ricky Nelson, on a sad note in the music world. He was born in New Jersey in 1940, died aged only 45 in 85 on New Year's Eve of 1985. Rick and his fiancée and six other people died in a plane crash. However, he had some hits. He started his career by singing a song that was a Fats Domino song called I'm Walking. His other hits included Hello Mary Lou, Poor Little Fool, Traveling Man. And he also had this song. Now, this song coming up next by Rick Nelson was because he played some songs and he played some newer music and he got criticized. People wanted to hear his hits. And he actually went to a party after that, and some of the people that criticised him were at the party. Hence this song called Garden Party with your music memories, Bendigo's 101.5.
1: I went to a garden party to reminisce with my old friends, a chance to share old memories.

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1: 16 degrees in Melbourne, a shower or two tomorrow, a top of 17. It's 12 midday. Good afternoon, I'm Stephanie Wackleweek. An ISIS-linked mother and her daughter have been charged with crimes against humanity and slavery following chaotic scenes at Melbourne Airport last night. A large group of supporters were in the arrivals hall when Melbourne grandmother, 53-year-old Kausar Abbas, and her adult daughters Zara and Zainab, along with their 8 children, arrived. One female reporter was pushed, heckled and verbally abused.
2: Get out of my way. Get out of my way. Get out of my way.
3: Why did you marry an ISIS terrorist?
4: Shut up,
3: why have your children been radicalized?
1: Ms. Kausar and her daughter Zainab are appearing in court in relation to the charges. A third woman arrested at Sydney Airport has also been charged. And a refugee persecuted by ISIS says the return of the group does pose a threat. Amira Ali says the images of their return were confronting.
5: So when people linked to ISIS arrive to Australia, it brings back the trauma. I truly understand and respect Australians, no? But I don't understand why in a state of bringing people who link to ISIS here.
1: Charges against AFL stars Dion Prestia and Stephen May over a Boxing Day brawl have been dropped. The pair fronted Frankston Court via video link this morning, where the prosecutor announced all charges were no longer being pursued by police. The charges followed a late night fight outside the Continental Hotel in Sorrento in 2024. A 71-year-old woman has been left with serious injuries after a hit-run collision in Brunswick. Police say the woman was hit by a white Volkswagen hatch while crossing Barclay Street about 4:20 yesterday afternoon. It's believed the Volkswagen failed to stop and continued along Sydney Road, where the driver was last seen walking towards the railway station. Police seized the vehicle and are yet to locate the driver, who is described as being aged in his 20s, with dark hair and was wearing a black jacket and black shorts with a red stripe. The federal government says next week's budget will produce $64 billion in savings. The extra money has come through slowing the growth of some programs and reclaiming some unspent funds. Labor claims the budget is now in a better position compared to the forecasts at the end of last year. Treasurer Jim Chalmers says the government is operating within its means.
6: These are 64 billion reasons why this is an especially responsible budget. There will be more than the usual amount of savings, more than the usual amount of reform in the face of more than the usual amount of global economic uncertainty.
1: An extra $3.8 billion will also be allocated to the suburban rail loop, taking the Commonwealth's total spend to $6 billion. Nearly 30 people have been arrested in a cross-border police blitz targeting outlaw motorcycle gangs and organised crime syndicates. Madeleine Burke reports.
7: The major police operation has resulted in 29 arrests and dozens of charges. Operation Blue Ember saw Victoria and New South Wales police raid properties across the border region, seizing a sawn-off rifle, drugs, cash, knuckle dusters, a machete and a sword. Police also carried out dozens of firearm prohibition checks and impounded 7 vehicles during the week-long crackdown. Madeleine Burke, Melbourne.
1: In finance, the all odds down 141, the dollar buying 72 US cents.
0: 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Littleton Terrace, Bendigo.
1: Hawthorn fans are holding their breath over the health of 2 stars following their 15-point loss to Fremantle. Elijah Fiafu reports.
8: A double blow for the Hawks as they make their return from Perth. Defender Tom Barras could spend time on the sidelines after suffering a hamstring issue in the first half. Coach Sam Mitchell acknowledging the injury left his side disjointed for the rest of the contest against the Dockers.
9: Losing your fullback is never ideal. It meant we had to push Weds into the back line, which compromised our forward structure a bit.
8: The other injury concern is forward Jack Gunston, who became the Coleman medal leader after booting 6 goals, but was seen leaving Optus Stadium in a moon boot after showing signs of discomfort late in the game. Mitchell staying positive about the 34-year-old post-match.
9: Yeah, ankle or foot or something, so he's got ice on, but he came back on, so optimistic.
8: Elijah Farfield reporting.
1: Carlton has recalled George Hewitt for tonight's clash against Brisbane at the Gabba. It's 12:05. Detectives from the Arson and Explosive Squad have charged four males overnight over a fire that gutted an alcohol distribution centre in Melbourne's southeast. Fire tore through 80-proof liquor in Keysborough 2 weeks ago, completely destroying the building and its contents. Yesterday, police swooped on three homes in Melbourne's north, arresting three boys aged 15, 16 and 17. Those teens, along with a fourth male already in custody for unrelated offences, have all been charged with criminal damage by fire. Well, experts are calling for greater action to address one of the country's deadliest cancers. Just 49% of women diagnosed with ovarian cancer survive beyond 5 years. Debbie Scheel from Ovarian Cancer Australia says major reforms are needed.
4: We know awareness matters, but awareness alone is not enough. We need system-wide reform, sustained investment in research and a commitment to equitable care so that every woman gets the best treatment she can no matter who she is and no matter where she lives.
1: A man has been arrested after threatening former Prince Andrew Mountbatten-Windsor. Nine Europe correspondent Hannah Sinclair.
10: A man has been questioned at King's Lynn Police Centre, arrested on suspicion of a public order offence and possession of an offensive weapon. Andrew Mountbatten-Windsor was reportedly out walking his dogs around 7:30 last night on public land near his new home on the King's Sandringham estate when a man who'd been sitting in a car spotted the former Prince with his private security guard. The man in a balaclava reportedly started approaching Andrew and was shouting at him. The former Duke of York reportedly rushing to his own car and driving away at speed.
1: Returning to sport, Aston Villa has taken revenge on Liverpool after losing Game 1 of their Europa League playoffs last week. A 4-0 victory in Game 2, sending the Villains through to their first grand final in over 4 years.
11: It's begin again! It's number 4! It's turning into a rout! A European final for only the second time in the club's history.
1: A call on Stan Sport. And the Bulldogs have lost their past four NRL games after going down to the Dolphins last night, 44-12. That's the latest news and sport.
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13: Checking details for tomorrow. Cloudy 6 overnight into a top of 18 degrees. Mother's Day Sunday, partly cloudy, minimum 8 and a maximum 19.
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13: At some stage this afternoon, we're at the top temperature of 17 degrees. Right now, Augusta Street, Bendigo, just on 8 past midday, it's now 16 degrees. Across Central Victoria, Conor, Castlemaine, 15, Maryborough, 16. Heathcote and Rochester, 17 degrees. Just tidying up our giveaways for this week and across this Friday. Now, Vicky and Max won the double passes to Historic Winton. That's taking place at the end of the month, thanks to our sponsor. Congratulations. Paul, earlier on, won our voucher, Mother's Day voucher to the Axdale Tavern. Well done, and thank you for everyone who participated. We had stacks of entries for the Axdale Mother's Day promotion. And also this morning for Historic Winton, we'll be giving away some more tickets next week.
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1: Breeze in Melbourne, a shower or two tomorrow, a top of 17. It's 1 o'clock. Good afternoon, I'm Stephanie Waklewick. Two so-called ISIS brides who arrived in Melbourne late yesterday have faced a Melbourne court. 53-year-old Kausar Abbas and her 31-year-old daughter Zainab have been charged with crimes against humanity and slavery. Criminal lawyer Bill Du, who defended mushroom cook killer Erin Patterson, has been hired to defend the two women. They've been remanded in custody and will apply for bail on Monday, facing a maximum penalty of 25 years jail if convicted. Two contract killers have been found guilty of murdering underworld crook Gavin Capable Preston at a Keilor cafe almost 2 years ago. After 3 days of deliberations, 25-year-old Jaden Tito and 26-year-old Rabi Zahab have been found guilty by a jury. The pair from Sydney had denied they were the men donning balaclavas and gloves when they jumped from a stolen Audi and sprayed bullets into the crowd of diners at Sweet Lulu's cafe in September 2023. The cash-strapped Allan government has been given a $3.8 billion boost for its signature suburban rail loop. It's the second handout from the federal government for the first stage of the project connecting Cheltenham to Box Hill. The Commonwealth has already committed $2.2 billion. Prime Minister Anthony Albanese says the loop is an important economic lever.
2: The Victorian government and I negotiated as we always do. We are committed to investment in infrastructure because that is how you grow an economy. That is one of the best things you can do to boost productivity.
1: Four teenage boys have been charged over a massive fire that destroyed an alcohol distribution centre in Melbourne's southeast last month. Detectives from the Arson and Explosive Squad arrested three boys after raids at three properties in Melbourne's north yesterday, with a fourth teen already in custody on unrelated matters. The blaze ripped through the Keysborough warehouse on Atlantic Drive on April 23, completely destroying the building and its contents. The arrests are part of Operation Eclipse, targeting organised crime linked to attacks on hospitals. Fatality venues, with investigators still working to determine the motive behind the arson. Medium and small businesses are bracing for another cash flow crunch with payday super laws coming into effect on July 1. Brian Wilson reports.
3: Businesses who used to pay employees super quarterly will now have to transfer the money into the super funds at the same time as their staff are paid. The new rules imposing harsh penalties if the money is not received by the super funds within 7 days, despite the government's own super clearinghouse system often taking a week to process the amounts. The cash flow hit comes alongside rising business interest rates, increased government fees, and declining consumer spending, leaving many business owners concerned about their future. Brian Wilson reporting.
1: In finance, the All Ords down 138 points, the dollar buying 72 US cents.
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1: Richmond is looking to build consistency as they prepare for Adelaide on Sunday. The Tigers picked up their first win of the season in round 8 against West Coast. Coach Adam Uze says the team has stayed grounded after the drought-breaking victory.
5: We weren't looking at highlights all week. We reviewed the game like we would if we had lost the game. So we got some clear learnings from where we needed to improve. It's never as good as it seems and it's never as bad as it seems at times. So we've been preaching that. So after a win, we've got to be really measured.
1: Injury concerns for Hawthorn following their loss to Fremantle. Defender Tom Barras could spend time on the sidelines with a hamstring issue while Jack Gunston was seen in a moon boot. That's the latest news and sport.

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1: Cloudy with showers across the weekend for Bendigo. Overnight lows of 6 and 8 degrees. Weekend tops, 18 and 19 degrees, partly cloudy Sunday. Melbourne's weekend forecast, light rain. Overnight lows of 13 and 10. Melbourne's top temperatures over the weekend, 17 and mostly cloudy and 17 degrees Sunday. Bendigo's Monday outlook, sunny, down to 6 degrees and a top of 20. Sunny Tuesday, 8 low overnight and a high of 21. And mostly sunny Wednesday, down to 8 and a top of 21 degrees for Bendigo.
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0: Saturday, round 5 of Bendigo football from the Camp Reserve from 1:30 p.m. Castlemaine play Gisborne. I'm John Hunter. 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
1: Fresh Bendigo and the songs you remember. And we're featuring Stock, Aitken, Waterman, the English songwriting and record production trio that had great success from the mid-1980s through to the early 1990s. Stock, Aitken, Waterman is considered one of the most successful songwriting and producing partnerships of all time, selling 40 million records. And the song, This Time I Know It's For Real, is a song by American singer-songwriter Donna Summer, released in February of 1989. It was the first single from her 14th studio album, Another Place and Time. Like the rest of the album, the song was written and produced by Stock, Aitken, Waterman. Donna Summer also had a hand in writing this song. The song became Summer's biggest hit in the UK since 1979, reaching number 3 and spending a total of 14 weeks in the UK singles chart. It was Summer's 14th and final top 10 hit on the US Billboard Hot 100, as well as the last top 40 hit of her career. Donna Summer became aware of Stock, Aitken, Waterman after her husband drew her attention to their work during a visit to Europe. She was further encouraged by Rick Astley's subsequent success, saying she loved his production. She hit it off with Stock, Aitken, Waterman immediately, and she recalled that the song came together on their first day working together, a rare case of hitting the nail on the head first time. In 2021, British magazine Classic Pop ranked this song number 9 in their list of top 40 Stock, Aitken, Waterman songs, underlying its success on the charts. We have your memories. Bendigo's 101.

Fresh Bendigo, and the songs you remember. We're featuring Stock Aitken Waterman, the English songwriting and record production trio that had great success from the mid-1980s through to the early 1990s. And Bananarama, the British and Irish pop group formed as a trio in 1980. In 1991, became a duo. And their success on both pop and dance charts saw them listed in the Guinness World Records for achieving the world's highest number of chart entries by an all-female group. Between 1982 and 2009, they had 30 singles reach the top 50 of the UK singles chart. Stock Aitken Waterman came into play in 1986. When they took up production duties, the move resulted in the international number one hit, Venus. Bananarama had tracked down the producers Stock Aitken Waterman after hearing You Spin Me Round Like a Record by Dead or Alive. And one of their big songs, from their fourth studio album, Wow, from 1987, I Want You Back. It was released in 1988 as the album's fourth and final single. The track was co-written and produced by Stock Aitken Waterman. The original song had a different chorus and was titled Reason for Living. Bananarama disliked this chorus and co-wrote the revised lyrics for I Want You Back. I Want You Back became one of Bananarama's highest charting singles, peaking at number 5 on the UK singles charts. It climbed to number 3 in Australia, the top 10 in New Zealand, but was not released in the United States. We have your memories. Bendigo's 101.

and the songs you remember. We're featuring Stock Aitken Waterman, the English songwriting and record production trio that had great success from the mid-1980s through to the early 1990s. And our very own Kylie Minogue, born in Melbourne, of Welsh ancestry. A highly successful TV actress during her teens, she was signed to a record contract after being spotted performing The Locomotion in a pub with the cast of her TV show Neighbours after an awards presentation. In 1988, Kylie Minogue became the youngest female to top the UK albums chart when her debut Kylie went to number one. That record stood until 2003, when Avril Lavigne, at 18, went to the top with Let Go. And Kylie's song, Got To Be Certain, from the debut studio album Kylie, written and produced by the production trio Stock Aitken Waterman. Got To Be Certain was Kylie Minogue's third single release.

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Songs from the 70s, 80s and 90s that you haven't heard for ages. Your music. SMS 0493 143 829. 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

0: Around the leagues this weekend, supporting local footy and netball, Bendigo's Fresh FM. It's round 5 in the Loddon Valley Football Netball League. Midi Ammo play Inglewood, Bears Lagoon Serpentine play Maiden Gully YCW, Morong meet Bridgewater, Calaville United face Pyramid Hill, and McCorner clash with Newbridge at home. While it's round 5 in the North Central Football League, Donald plays Wedderburn, Charlton face Sealake Nandaily, St Arnold meets Calder United, and Board at home to Birchip Watcham.
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3: Wouldn't it be great if there was a program somewhere that cut out the clutter and only played one great song after another? 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Shiloh Country.

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1: Degrees in Melbourne, a shower or two tomorrow, a top of 17. It's 2 o'clock. Good afternoon. I'm Stephanie Wacklewig. The opposition believes it could have prevented the return of at least three ISIS brides who've returned to Australia from Syria. Of the four women who flew into Melbourne and Sydney last night, three have been charged by federal police. Two from Melbourne are accused of crimes against humanity, including enslavement. The third is charged with entering a conflict zone and knowingly being a member of a terrorist organisation. Shadow Home Affairs Minister John O'Dunham says if there was enough evidence for these women to be immediately arrested, the government could have done more.
2: I'm of the view that either under the Passports Act 2005 Section 14, you could have looked at denying someone a passport, or under the appropriate legislation for the temporary exclusion orders, you could have done that as well.
1: The Melbourne women have been remanded in custody and will apply for bail on Monday. A jury has found two Sydney men guilty of shooting underworld figure Gavin Preston dead in broad daylight outside a Keilor cafe. Preston was waiting to eat breakfast at the Sweet Lulu's cafe in Keilor when he was gunned down by two masked men in September 2023. 25-year-old Jaden Tito and 26-year-old Rabi Zahavi face potential life sentences for murder and the attempted murder of a second man, AJ Magni, who was also shot. Premier Jacinta Allen has warned the opposition's deep, ruthless cuts to the Victorian Public Service will threaten our schools and hospitals. Opposition leader Jess Wilson says plans for a hiring freeze would save taxpayers $22 billion over the next decade and would not impact frontline services. But Ms. Allen says her own father was a victim of ruthless job cuts and the opposition's plan will impact frontline services.
3: The fact is you can't cut that hard and deep without impacting our schools and our hospitals. Victorians do not need these deep, ruthless Liberal cuts.
1: A 71-year-old woman has been left with severe injuries after a hit-run collision in Brunswick. The woman was hit by a white Volkswagen hatch while crossing Barclay Street near Barclay Square yesterday afternoon. But the car failed to stop and continued along Sydney Road. Police seized the Volkswagen near the train station, but are yet to locate the driver, who was last seen walking away from the vehicle. The woman remains in hospital in a serious condition. And Julie Bishop has resigned as Chancellor of the Australian National University. Effective immediately, the former Foreign Minister took on the role in 2020 and was due to finish her term at the end of the year. Ms. Bishop's 5 years at the university have been plagued by scandal and controversy. In finance, the All Ords down 148, the dollar buying 72 US cents.
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1: Richmond coach Adam Uze plans to get midfielder Sam Cumming through the season despite a shoulder issue. The Tigers' first-round draft pick impressed in just his second career game during the win over West Coast. Uze says he has no plans for the 18-year-old to get mid-season surgery.
4: We expect to get him through the season. We wouldn't put him at risk at all. So we know that at some stage, or at the end of the year, a lot of players would be dealing with things and would have planned surgeries at the end of the year. His last couple of weeks, he's been terrific for us. We want to obviously back our performance staff, and we're going to back their call on this.
1: Midfielder George Wardlaw returns for North Melbourne in tomorrow's clash against Sydney after missing last week's game through illness. Luke Davies, UNIAC, has been named amid concerns over a hamstring issue. And Detroit has taken a 2-0 lead in its NBA conference semi-final against Cleveland, winning 107-97. That's the latest news and sports.

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1: Cloudy with showers across the weekend for Bendigo. Overnight lows of 6 and 8 degrees. Weekend tops, 18 and 19 degrees, partly cloudy Sunday. Melbourne's weekend forecast, light rain. Overnight lows of 13 and 10. Melbourne's top temperatures over the weekend, 17 and mostly cloudy and 17 degrees Sunday. Bendigo's Monday outlook, sunny, down to 6 degrees and a top of 20. Sunny Tuesday, 8 low overnight and a high of 21. And mostly sunny Wednesday, down to 8 and a top of 21 degrees for Bendigo.
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0: Saturday, round 5 of Bendigo football from the Camp Reserve from 1:30pm. 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I'm John Hunter. Joining me with Fresh Live this week, Jackson Saunders, Mick Delaney and Cameron Power, with studio producer Glenn Gordon and ground technician Ray Pinner. 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

0: It's nearly 2:30 and school zones are coming into force. 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

Fresh Bendigo, and the songs you remember. And we're featuring female artists from the 1980s. And Joan Anita Barbara Armour Trading, CBE, born in December of 1950. She is a Kititayan English singer, songwriter and guitarist. Joan Armour Trading, a three-time Grammy Award nominee. Armour Trading has also been nominated twice for Brit Awards for Best Female Artist. She has received an Ivan Novello Award for Outstanding Contemporary Song Collection in 1996. In a recording career spanning nearly 50 years, Joan Armour Trading has released 20 studio albums, as well as several live albums and compilations. Joan Armour Trading is the third of six children. She was born in the town of Basseterre in what was then the British colony St. Christopher and Nevis. Her father was a carpenter and her mother a housewife. At about the age of 14, Joan Armour Trading began writing songs by setting her own limericks to music. This was done on a piano that her mother had purchased as, in inverted commas, a piece of furniture. Shortly afterwards, Armour Trading then began teaching herself guitar after her mother had bought her one that was worth £3. Now that's the equivalent of around £62. She actually got it from a pawn shop in exchange for two prams. Joan Armour Trading possesses the vocal range of a contralto. Her music draws on a wide range of influences including rock, folk, jazz, blues, soul and reggae. She performs on both 6 and 12 string acoustic and electric guitars. She has played on Ovation acoustic instruments since 1973. She has had several placings on the UK singles charts, but this song, Drop the Pilot, in the early to mid-80s, was the only song in the US that hit the top 100. Here in Australia and New Zealand,

Fresh Bendigo and the songs you remember. And we're featuring female artists from the 1980s. And Grace Ethel Knight was born on the 23rd of December 1955. The English-born Australian vocalist and songwriter. During the 1980s, she was the mainstay of the indie pop group The Eurogliders. They originated from Perth in WA. Knight later became a solo jazz singer and musician based in Sydney. In 1984, The Eurogliders released an Australian top 10 album, This Island, which spawned their number 2 hit single, Heaven Must Be There. The song was written by Eurogliders guitarist Bernie Lynch and the vocals by Knight. It was their only hit in the United States. Knight and Lynch married in 1985 but separated soon after. Another Australian top 10 album absolutely followed for the Eurogliders in 1984, which provided 3 further local top 10 singles. We Will Together, The City of Soul and Can't Wait to See You. Can't Wait to See You was released in November of 1985 as the third single from that album. It peaked at number 8 on the Australian Kent Music Report. We have your memory. Bendigo's 1015.

Fresh Bendigo and the songs you remember. And we're featuring female artists from the 1980s. And Gloria Maria Milagrosa Fajo Garcia, born in September of 1957, simply known as Gloria Estefan, American singer, actress and businesswoman. Estefan is an 8-time Grammy Award winner, a Presidential Medal of Freedom recipient, and has been named one of the top 100 greatest artists of all time by both VH1 and Billboard. Estefan's record sales exceed 100 million worldwide, making her one of the best-selling female singers of all time. Many of Estefan's songs become international chart toppers. And her family background: in 1961, Estefan's father, Jose, participated in the failed Bay of Pigs invasion. He was captured by his cousin, who was a member of Fidel Castro's army, and he was imprisoned in Cuba for nearly 2 years. Upon his return, he joined the US military and fought in the Vietnam War. Singing-wise, Estefan is a contralto. Her career started as the lead singer of the Miami Latin Boys, which was later renamed Miami Sound Machine. She and Miami Sound Machine earned worldwide success with their 1985 single, Conga, which became Estefan's signature song and led to Miami Sound Machine winning the 15th annual Tokyo Music Festival's Grand Prix in 1986. Estefan became romantically involved with the Miami Sound Machine's bandleader, Emilio Estefan, in 1976. She later revealed, "He was my first and only boyfriend." They married in September of 1978. The family now live on Star Island. But their first number one hit, going back to the 80s, 1988, she and Miami Sound Machine hit number one for the very first time with this song, "Anything For You." We have your memories. Bendigo's 101.5.

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1: 10 degrees in Melbourne, a shower or two tomorrow, a top of 17. It's 3 o'clock. Good afternoon, I'm Stephanie Wacklewick. Two of the three so-called ISIS brides will spend the weekend in custody after they face the Melbourne Magistrates Court this morning. 53-year-old Kalsa Abbas and her 31-year-old daughter Zainab have been charged with crimes against humanity and slavery. Both women will apply for bail on Monday. A third woman who was arrested at Sydney Airport has been charged with entering a conflict zone and knowingly being a member of a terrorist organisation. Well, the federal government has committed a further $3.8 billion to the Suburban Rail Loop, its second handout, taking the total commitment by the Commonwealth to $6 billion. The money will be allocated in next week's federal budget. Prime Minister Anthony Albanese refuting suggestions the extra funds are a political bailout for the debt-laden Allan government ahead of the November election.
2: We fund projects. We don't fund theories. The money is for this project. I set up Infrastructure Australia, and it is absolutely normal for a government to be allocating money based upon the contracts which are issued at the time.
1: Opposition leader Jess Wilson has vowed to slash the cost of the state's ballooning a public service by putting the focus on frontline services and reducing backroom bureaucracy. If elected, Ms. Wilson will impose a hiring freeze on back office roles across 46 government departments and put a cap on executive salaries, saving taxpayers more than $22 billion over the next 10 years. But Deputy Premier Ben Carroll has labelled the proposed cuts a back to the future Kennett throwback.
3: And we've seen this before. This is the playbook of Jeff Kennett. So take a bow, Jess Wilson. You've just become Jess Kennett.
1: A major cross-border crackdown on outlaw motorcycle gangs has led to 29 arrests and more than 40 charges across northeast Victoria and southern New South Wales. Operation Blue Ember saw officers seize three firearms, including a sawn-off rifle, along with cannabis, cocaine, methamphetamine, GHB, steroids, knuckle dusters, a sword, a machete and cash. Police also intercepted 68 vehicles, impounding seven for drug and impaired driving offences, while 65 drivers returned positive roadside drug or alcohol tests. Communications Minister Annika Wells has apologised after an investigation found she breached travel regulations on four taxpayer-funded trips. The Parliamentary Expenses Authority has ordered Ms. Wells to repay $10,000 to cover the costs. In a statement, she says she made honest mistakes and confirmed she has repaid the full amount. In finance, the oil odds down 137 points, the dollar buying 72 US cents.
0: 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Littleton Terrace, Bendigo.
1: Melbourne has named Luke Davies Uniacke for tomorrow's game against Sydney amid concerns over his hamstring. The midfielder experienced hamstring tightness during last week's loss to Geelong, but coach Alistair Clarkson says there's no concerns with LDU.
4: He's good as gold and it was more of a precaution. I think it was the start of the third quarter or somewhere thereabouts that he was showing some signs of some tightness or just not being able to move freely. He played another 50 minutes of the game, so we just took him out of the game once we knew the result was inevitable, so yeah, he's been able to recover well.
1: George Wardlaw returns after missing the Geelong game through illness. Richmond will welcome back Tim Taranto from concussion for Sunday's clash against Adelaide. And the Thunder have beaten the Lakers 129-107 in game two of their NBA conference semi-final. That's the latest news and sport.

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1: Cloudy with showers across the weekend for Bendigo. Overnight lows of 6 and 8 degrees. Weekend tops, 18 and 19 degrees, partly cloudy Sunday. Melbourne's weekend forecast, light rain. Overnight lows of 13 and 10. Melbourne's top temperatures over the weekend, 17 and mostly cloudy and 17 degrees Sunday. Bendigo's Monday outlook, sunny, down to 6 degrees and a top of 20. Sunny Tuesday, 8 low overnight and a high of 21. And mostly sunny Wednesday, down to 8 and a top of 21 degrees for Bendigo.
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Indigo's Fresh, playing your 70s, 80s and 90s requests. And Mental as Anything, the Australian new wave and pop rock band that were formed in Sydney in 1976. Their most popular lineup was from 77 until 1999, where they recorded all their charting singles and albums. Martin Plaza, Reg Mombassa, Peter O'Doherty, Wayne DeLiss and Andrew Greedy Smith. He was on the vocals, keyboards and harmonica. They had originals, plus they did covers by Roy Orbison, Elvis Presley and this one by Chuck Berry, which featured in the movie Young Einstein in 1988. On Bendigo's Fresh, 101.5 FM, rock and roll music.

Bendigo's Fresh, and The Songs You Remember. Our featured artist is John Mellencamp. His manager, Tony DeFries, gave him the name Johnny Cougar when he first started out. Then he went to John Cougar Mellencamp in the early 80s and eventually dropped the Cougar. DeFries is the same person who persuaded David Jones to change his name to David Bowie. In 1985, John Mellencamp turned down Live Aid, but he helped to organise the first Farm Aid benefit concert, becoming a regular performer at the event. And John Mellencamp never allowed his music to be used in commercials. That was until 2006, when he made a deal with Chevrolet to use his song Our Country. His reasoning was that the music industry consolidation had forced quality songs off the airwaves, and using songs in commercials would be the best way to reach an audience. But this one, from 1982, a song about a high school couple falling in love. John Mellencamp wrote Jack and Diane as a tribute to life in the rural working class. On Bendigo's Fresh, with more of the songs that make you feel good, Bendigo's 101.5 from 1982, John Mellencamp, Jack and Diane.

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2: 15 degrees in Melbourne, a shower or two tomorrow, a top of 17. It's 4 o'clock. Good afternoon, I'm Stephanie Wackloig. An ISIS-linked mother and her daughter have been charged with crimes against humanity and slavery following chaotic scenes at Melbourne Airport. A large group of supporters were in the arrivals hall when Melbourne grandmother, 53-year-old Kausa Abbas, and her adult daughters Zara and Zainab, along with their 8 children, arrived. One female reporter was pushed, heckled and verbally assaulted.
3: Why did you marry an ISIS terrorist?
2: Premier Jacinda Allen condemning the outburst.
4: That sort of language towards any woman in any workplace, disgraceful and unacceptable.
2: Ms. Kausa and her daughter Zainab have been remanded in custody after facing court this morning. They will reappear on Monday, where they will apply for bail. The opposition is sceptical the federal government has found $64 billion in savings ahead of Tuesday's budget. Labor says the extra funds have come through reducing spending on some programs and scrapping the northern half of the Inland Rail. The Treasurer says the savings will be used to help pay down some of the national debt. But Liberal leader Angus Taylor says he's doubtful they exist at all.
5: I never believed this Treasurer when he says there's going to be savings. They're always made up. What we know is spending is growing twice as fast as the economy. We know that. We know the Reserve Bank Governor has done something which is very rare for Reserve Bank Governors, called out the government's spending.
2: A further $3.8 billion will be allocated to the suburban rail loop, taking the total commitment by the Commonwealth to $6 billion. Opposition leader Jess Wilson has hit back at claims by the Allen government that her plan to right-size the Victorian Public Service will hit frontline services. The 10-year program to cut $22 billion and help put the state back in the black will ultimately see 1 in 7 public sector jobs axed, mainly through natural attrition. Ms. Wilson insists reducing backroom bureaucracy won't affect the frontline.
6: It does not touch police, nurses, paramedics, teachers, any frontline services Victorians rely on. In fact, it is about guaranteeing the funding that these essential services need.
2: A brow bar has joined the fast-growing list of Melbourne businesses to be targeted by arsonists overnight. A jerry can was thrown through the windows of Brows by M in Essendon around 4 this morning. But police say the fire failed to take hold, causing only minor damage. It's unclear if the attack is linked to a spate of incidents targeting nightlife venues across the city. The Melbourne-based artist Richard Lua has won this year's Archibald Prize. In finance, the All Ords down 124, the dollar buying 72 US cents.
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2: Geelong forward Kieran Myers will make his return in the VFL tomorrow after being sidelined with a complicated knee issue. Myers has been out since gather round last month but appears to have avoided a full ACL tear. Catch coach Chris Scott admits Myers may be frustrated about not playing in the AFL side.
8: I suspect that he would say that he's ticked every box. Not speaking for our medical staff, more my opinion is that this is a bit of an unusual injury, and if there was any certainty, there doesn't seem to be much, but we couldn't be convinced that this didn't need to be tested in match conditions.
2: A third injury concern for Hawthorn following their loss to Fremantle, Connor Nash has entered concussion protocols and will miss next Saturday's clash with Melbourne. And Aston Villa has booked a place in its first Europa League grand final since 1982 after winning their semi-final against Nottingham Forest. That's the latest news and sport.
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1: Cloudy with showers across the weekend for Bendigo. Overnight lows of 6 and 8 degrees. Weekend tops, 18 and 19 degrees, partly cloudy Sunday. Melbourne's weekend forecast, light rain. Overnight lows of 13 and 10. Melbourne's top temperatures over the weekend, 17 and mostly cloudy and 17 degrees Sunday. Bendigo's Monday outlook, sunny, down to 6 degrees and a top of 20. Sunny Tuesday, 8 low overnight and a high of 21. And mostly sunny Wednesday, down to 8 and a top of 21 degrees for Bendigo.
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Bendigo's Fresh and the Songs That You Remember, featuring the year 1977. Well, AC/DC came to town. They did one concert in Bendigo and two at the Eagle Hawk Town Hall. And some of the songs they played, Jailbreak, and also this one, High Voltage Rock and Roll. And some of the comments still going around from that time, the night was electric and I could have listened to them all night long. I'm Bendigo's Fresh for more songs that make you feel good, Bendigo's 101.5.

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1: Cloudy with showers across the weekend for Bendigo. Overnight lows of 6 and 8 degrees. Weekend tops, 18 and 19 degrees, partly cloudy Sunday. Melbourne's weekend forecast, light rain. Overnight lows of 13 and 10. Melbourne's top temperatures over the weekend, 17 and mostly cloudy and 17 degrees Sunday. Bendigo's Monday outlook, sunny, down to 6 degrees and a top of 20. Sunny Tuesday, 8 low overnight and a high of 21. And mostly sunny Wednesday, down to 8 and a top of 21 degrees for Bendigo.
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brown. 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

Bendigo's Fresh, playing your 70s, 80s and 90s requests. Meatloaf. When he was born, he was bright red, and his father said, ah, meat, because he was 9.5 pounds of meat, so to speak. A few years later, he stood on his football coach's foot, and the coach replied, get off my foot, you meatloaf, and that's how he got his name. Here he is with Meatloaf and Paradise by the Dashboard Light on Bendigo's Fresh 101.5 FM. 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Meatloaf. When he was born, he was bright red, and his father said, ah, meat, because he was 9.5 pounds of meat, so to speak. A few years later, he stood on his football coach's foot, and the coach replied,

0: 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Fresh Bendigo.
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1: Cloudy with showers across the weekend for Bendigo. Overnight lows of 6 and 8 degrees. Weekend tops, 18 and 19 degrees, partly cloudy Sunday. Melbourne's weekend forecast, light rain. Overnight lows of 13 and 10. Melbourne's top temperatures over the weekend, 17 and mostly cloudy and 17 degrees Sunday. Bendigo's Monday outlook, sunny, down to 6 degrees and a top of 20. Sunny Tuesday, 8 low overnight and a high of 21. And mostly sunny Wednesday, down to 8 and a top of 21 degrees for Bendigo.
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11: Hello there, welcome along. This is a blast from the 80s. My name is Gary, and today, thanks to your first song that you bought back in the 1980s, everything today is certainly blue. Let's start by going right the way back to 1983 and the brilliant New Order with Blue Monday.

What a brilliant, brilliant tune. Released first in 1983, Blue Monday there by New Order. One of my favourite tracks of all time. Forget about the 80s, of all time. Hopefully, maybe it is one of yours as well. That particular single then was first released in 1983. When it was first released in 83, didn't make it to number one anywhere, apart from the UK indie chart. It was then re-released as Blue Monday 1988, surprisingly 1988, where again it made it to number one on the UK indie chart, but also number one as well in New Zealand. There was also a 98 version as well, where it got to number one in America on the Hot Dance Music Chart. Didn't make it though to number one anywhere else. And I think there is a... No, there's not actually. I thought we'd say there's another version as well, but no, it's not. Anyway, there we go. That, as I said, was New Order and Blue Monday. This is a blast from the 80s. We are playing nothing but blue. No, not the band Blue. Songs which feature the word blue, and of course, bands as well. Do we have any? No, we don't actually. They're all songs which have the number or the number, the blue in it. Thanks to your first song, by the way, that you bought back in the 1980s. Find out what that song is featuring the word blue a little bit later on. We've also got your lyrical game, and we will be taking a look back at a TV show from the 1980s that also featured the word blue. But before we do your first song, we are going to go back to the very early 1980s. In fact, we are going to go right the way back to 1983 and a friend of the show, Nick Hayward, with a blue hat for a blue day. But before that, released from the album The Joshua Tree, this is U2 and Bullet, The Blue Sky.

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2: This is a blast from the 80s with Gary Hopkins.

There we go, Nick Hayward, Blue Hat for a Blue Day. Released in 1983, it was taken from the album North of a Miracle. Friend of the show as well. He was our very first guest we ever had on the show. He was indeed. Way, way, way back, has to be said as well. Played the drums for us as well, live. During the interview anyway. And it's just so great. And a pleasure to talk to as well. We must get him back on the show. Really must get him back on the show. Anyway, as I said, that was released back in 1983. His peak position, by the way, was number 14 on the UK singles charts. And before that, we went back to 1987 and a bit of U2, Bullet the Blue Sky. It was the fourth track from the Joshua Tree. And it's inspired by a trip that lead vocalist Bono made to Nicaragua and El Salvador, and what he saw firsthand, how local people were affected by the United States military intervention in the region. He was angered by what he witnessed, and he asked guitarist The Edge to put El Salvador through an amplifier. Bullet the Blue Sky is one of the band's most overly political songs, with live performances often being heavily critical of political conflicts and violence as well. Back in the day, just trying to think when it was, back in the 1990s, I must have been early 1990s, I had the Joshua Tree on CD, okay, and my local radio station at the time was doing a, basically, you donate your CD, okay, to the competition, and basically there would be one overall winner that would win everybody's CDs that they had put in. Okay, and do you know how many versions of the Joshua Tree? I won the whole lot, okay, and two of these radio stations' cars basically turned up, okay, and had bag upon bag upon bag upon bag of CDs. Joshua Tree, I think I ended up with about six different versions. Queen, Greatest Hits 1-2, I think I had about 10 versions of that. And lots of other things as well. Some of the CDs that people donated and also the radio station gave, okay, was some of them quite interesting. I actually sold a Guns N' Roses limited edition CD for about £15 on eBay. It sold it to one guy in Japan, okay. I was happy to pay all the fees as well. Bit different than eBay. So happy to pay all the fees for to post it and all things like that. But it was a bit of uniqueness. I've still got some of the CDs. I've got one Jamiroquai sealed CD. Okay, there's about 150 of them. Don't even know what the song is. I'm not a great fan of Jamiroquai, but I thought to myself, it's sealed, it's numbered, it's going to be worth quite a bit in a few years' time. It's in one of my boxes somewhere in a loft. Not sure exactly where, but I did keep some of the CDs, as that they're, you know, quite important. You know, Joshua Tree, of course, brilliant CD, and some others as well. But hey, there we go. That was then, many, many years ago. The radio station, fortunately, is no longer part what it is, I should say, gone. So there we go. Maybe they were doing a clear out and I took all their collection. Who knows? Right, anyway, enough of me babbling on about

0: Album Nothing. It's time for your first song that you bought back in the 1980s, and the reason why we're playing all songs today that feature the word blue. Let's play the jingle.
1: Bowie, Queen, Madonna, Take That, Beyonce, or maybe Justin Bieber. This is your first song.
0: Yep, it is time then for your first song that you bought back in the 1980s. Today we go back to 1984, and Robert has emailed in and said, "Hello Gary, my name is Robert, and my first song that I bought back in the 1980s was by the legendary David Bowie. Didn't buy it for myself, I actually bought it for my dad, who was a big Bowie fan. It was his 40th birthday, and as I said, this particular single was out, so I bought it especially for him. It would be great to hear the song, and I know my dad would love to hear the song as well. He is still a massive, massive Bowie fan, no matter which decade it comes from. Thank you very much. Love your 80s show. All the best." So, thank you very much for your email. This is your first song that you bought back in the 1980s, and the reason why we are playing all songs today featuring the word blue, as it is in the title. This is David Bowie, Blue Jean.

0: There we go. David Bowie there and Blue Jean. It was taken from the album Tonight that was released in 1984. The single was also released as well in 1984. So, Robert, thank you very much for your first song that you bought back in the 1980s. You bought it for your dad. That's the reason why we're playing songs today featuring the word blue in its title. And if you want your first song that you bought back in the 1980s played out on a future show, please do get in touch. There are a number of ways that you can do that, and here are those ways.
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0: Yep, still to come then here on today's show, we have got a TV show. We're going to play the theme, tell you all about that show as well, just in case you've never seen it and you want to watch it on one of the streaming services and things like that. I think you can do so. Who knows? Anyway, tell you about what that show is in just a moment. We've also got the lyrical game as well, which does feature the word blue. That's your only clue you're going to get today. We'll give you those lyrics a little bit later on as well. Plus, we have got music from Lou Gramm and Midnight Blue and Debbie Gibson with Out of the Blue.
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0: There we go, Midnight Blue by American rock singer-songwriter Lou Gramm. It was released in January of 1987 and was the lead single from his debut album, which was called Ready or Not. In the charts, it would reach number 8 in Australia. It would be a top 40 hit in New Zealand, the Netherlands, and also Canada as well, and would reach number 5 on the Billboard Hot 100. It struggled in the UK, didn't even reach the top 50, and it was a number one hit on the mainstream rock chart as well. And his claim to fame, or is it my claim to fame, I don't know, that particular gentleman, Lou Gramm, his birthday is on the same day as mine, but his is a few years beforehand. Yeah, quite a number, in fact. Only just, though. For that as well, we played Debbie Gibson's Out of the Blue. It was from her debut studio album, which was also called Out of the Blue as well, which was released in January of 1988. The single that you heard there was also released in 1988, but in April of that particular year. In the charts, the single version of Out of the Blue made it into the top 20 in a number of countries around the world. Its peak position, though, was number 2 in Panama. Don't know. It did reach number 3, though, on the Billboard Hot 100, and also it was a top 40 hit in the likes of Spain, the UK, and also Canada as well. Yeah, also Ireland. It reached number 19. Right then, here on A Blast from the 80s, we like to take you back to the decade and play you, or talk about and play you, the theme tune to some brilliant, brilliant 80s TV shows. You know, you've got Knight Rider, the original, you've got Airwolf, you've got the A-Team, kind of a pan here, really, isn't there? And there was also this show as well, which has a very, very, very recognizable theme tune, at least if you're around in the 1980s anyway. Let's play that theme.
1: I'm Rodney Crowdrest, this is your historical

0: There we go, Mike Post from 1981 with the theme to the TV show Hill Street Blues. That particular song, by the way, theme, won a Grammy Award for Best Pop Instrumental Performance in 1982 at the 24th Grammys. Anyway, Hill Street Blues. It was a show that was first seen in 1981. It ran for a total of 7 seasons, 146 episodes in total. And it was all about, basically, the lives of the Met Police Department staff at a single police station located on Hill Street in a unnamed large US city. The Blues are the police in their blue uniforms. It received critical acclaim and was very, very good for its time as well. In 1981, the series won 8 Emmy Awards, a debut season record surpassed only by The West Wing in the year 2000. The show won a total of 26 Emmys out of 98 nominations during its run, including 4 consecutive wins for Outstanding Drama Series. And do you know what? Recognise the theme, recognise the TV show, but I think over the course of its history, I think I've probably only watched a couple of episodes. But I do have friends that do, or did, I should say, watch it like anything and say it is a brilliant, brilliant show. So if you can, catch up with it. You've only got 146 episodes, which is, you know, 7 seasons, about average nowadays, isn't it? Who knows? Anyway, you are listening to A Blast from the 80s, a special edition, thanks to Robert earlier on and Blue Jean, his first song. All we're doing today is featuring songs which have the word blue in it. I'm going to try some artists as well, but blue weren't around back in the 1980s. There we go. So it is time to test your musical lyrical knowledge of the 1980s and songs with blue in the title. Let's play that jingle.
1: What is it? Who is it? This is the Lyrical Game.
0: Yep, it is time then for today's Lyrical Game. And basically, I'm going to read out to you the first 4 lines from a popular song from the 1980s. All you've got to do is guess what the song is. The only clue I'm giving you today, that the song does have the word blue in it. Mm-hmm, yep. That's how difficult it's going to be today. Anyway, here are your lyrics. Don't wish it away. Don't look at it like it's forever. Between you and me, I could honestly say that things can only get better. So, what is today's Blast from the 80s Lyrical Game song? Do you know? Do you think you know? Or do you not have a Scooby-Doo? Well, guess what? We will reveal the answer and play the song a little bit later on. But have a guess wherever you're listening. Have a chat amongst your friends and family, etc., etc. And have a guess, okay? Take part. Doesn't matter if you get it right. Doesn't matter if you get it wrong. You don't win any prizes. You don't lose any prizes. You just have that satisfaction that you got it right when, you know, wherever it is you are going or whatever it is you are doing. You can say to somebody, I got today's Lyrical Game on A Blast from the 80s correct. Okay? Yeah. Have a go. Go on. You never know. You might be right. Of course, you may be wrong. Right. Still to come, we've got Madonna. So you know it's not Madonna and True Blue. Had to play that one, really, because it's got the word blue in it. But before we play the Lyrical Game, answer a song that won the MTV Video Music Award in 1985 for Best Video. There we go. Here is Glenn Frey, and this is Smuggler's Blues.

0: There you go, Glenn Frey. Smuggler's Blues. It was taken from the album The All Nighter, and as I said, it was a video that won him the MTV Video Music Award in 1985. So, here on A Blast from the 80s, it's time for part two of this.
1: What is it? Who is it? This is the Lyrical Game.
0: Yep, it is time then for today's Lyrical Game, where I basically read out to you the first four lines from a popular song from the 1980s. All you've got to do is guess what that song is. Simple as that. Or is it? Today's clue features the word blue. That's all I'm giving you. Here are those lyrics one more time. Don't wish it away. Don't look at it like it's forever. Between you and me, I could honestly say that things can only get better. So, what is today's song? Do you know? Do you think you know? Or do you not have a Scooby-Doo? I knew what it was. I would have known. We'll see. Anyway, time to put you out of your misery. Here is today's Blast from the 80s Lyrical Game song.

0: There we go. Elton John, I guess that's why they call it the blues. Today's lyrical game song. So we've come to the end of today's show. Well done, by the way, if you got it right. Commiserations if you got it wrong.
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0: And to leave you for today, we go back to 1986. Here is Madonna, and this is True Blue. Thanks for listening. Catch you later.

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I'm John Hunter. 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
1: Cloudy with showers across the weekend for Bendigo. Overnight lows of 6 and 8 degrees. Weekend tops, 18 and 19 degrees, partly cloudy Sunday. Melbourne's weekend forecast, light rain. Overnight lows of 13 and 10. Melbourne's top temperatures over the weekend, 17 and mostly cloudy and 17 degrees Sunday. Bendigo's Monday outlook, sunny, down to 6 degrees and a top of 20. Sunny Tuesday, 8 low overnight and a high of 21. And mostly sunny Wednesday, down to 8 and a top of 21 degrees for Bendigo.
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12: Hello there, welcome along. This is A Blast from the 80s. My name is Gary. Thank you very much for joining us right here today on your very favourite radio station. As always, the usual things on today's show. We got your first song that you bought in this decade, the lyrical game. And today we are going to pay our respects to three musicians who have passed away recently as well. But before all of that, we are going to go back to 1984, and from the album Secret Dreams and Forbidden Fire, here is Bonnie Tyler, and she is holding out for a hero.

0: So here on A Blast from the 80s, that was Bonnie Tyler from 1984. That was Holding Out for a Hero. It was released in 84, as mentioned. Taken from the album Secret Dreams and Forbidden Fire, and also taken as well from the soundtrack to Footloose as well. It was a single that would do very well for Bonnie Tyler back in the mid-1980s. It would be a top 20 hit when it was originally released in 1984, basically in a lot of places, top 40 and many, many more. It was re-released though in 1985, where it fared a lot better in the UK, reaching number 2 on the charts and also number 1 in Ireland. There we go. So welcome along then to A Blast from the 80s. My name is Gary, and sadly, we have lost some great musicians over the last couple of weeks. So we are going to pay our respects to them. Very, very surely indeed, you are going to hear from The Jam, which features Paul Buckler, who sadly passed away on the 17th of February. You're also, as well, going to hear from the legendary Roberta Flack as well with Oasis. We are going to play that very, very surely as well. But before that, another artist who has sadly passed away very recently is this one. This is Gwen McCrae. And this is Keep the Fire Burning.
1: Yeah. Can you feel it?

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1: This is a blast from the 80s with Gary Hopkins.

There we go, that was Roberta Flack there, the legendary Roberta Flack. And that was Oasis. It was released in 1988. It was taken from the album of the same name. And it was a number one single for her in 1989, getting to the top of the charts in America on the Hot R&B / Hip Hop Songs chart. Of course, Roberta Flack is a legend in the music industry. Sadly, she passed away in February of 2025. She

the charts in America for the first time ever, I Saw Your Face, and also Killing Me Softly with his song as well. She was the first artist, by the way, to win the Grammy Award for Record of the Year in two consecutive years, for the first time I Ever Saw Your Face and Killing Me Softly with his song in the 1970s, I should say. She has had hit after hit after hit throughout her career. Of course, 1980s, you know, some massive tunes in the 1980s, of course, and also 1990s as well. But we thought we'd play something different you don't hear very often, and that was, of course, Oasis Just There as well. Before that as well, we played The Jam and A Town Called Malice. That was in tribute to Paul Buckler, who was their drummer throughout The Jam's existence. Sadly, he passed away on the 17th of February 2025. And before that as well, we played some Gwen McRae and Keep the Fire Burning. And sadly, she also passed away in February as well of 2025. That particular single that we did play for you was released in 1982. They will be missed by many, I'm sure, in the world of music globally. So this is A Blast from the 80s, and a little later than normal, we are going to do your first song that you brought back in this particular decade. We'll be doing that after we play this one from The Art of Noise. This is Close.

0: We understand it's not just another song on the radio. It's your favourite, the song you love. And that's why you choose the music from the 70s, 80s and 90s right here. 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
1: This is a blast from the 80s with Gary Hopkins.
2: Yes, this is a blast from the 80s then. My name is Gary, and right now is time for your bit. It's time for this.
1: Bowie, Queen, Madonna, Take That, Beyonce, or maybe Justin Bieber. This is your first song.
2: Yeah, but it's time then for your first song right here on A Blast from the 80s. Today's song choice then comes from Scott, and Scott has said, "Hello, Gary. My first song I bought was back in 1982. Back then, I used to dress up like Vivian from The Young Ones. I did have a spiky haircut, I did wear jeans, and I also had a jean jacket as well, although I didn't swear and I didn't behave like him on the TV show. But it would be great to hear my first song that I bought back in the 1980s. It was by a band called The Associates that were from my homeland of Scotland, and the song was called Club Country. It would be great to hear it because I don't think on a radio station I've heard it ever since it was released back in 1982. Many thanks. Thankfully, I've lost the Mohican and I've lost the jean jackets, but I still love The Young Ones. Many thanks. Keep up the great work. From Scott." So, Scott, thank you very much for your first song that you bought back in the 1980s. Never heard of this one before. Here are The Associates, and this is Club Country.

0: Thanks then to Scott and his first song brought back in the 1980s. That was The Associates and the single Club Country. It was released in 1982 and it was taken from the album called Salt, which featured not only that particular single but their other only top 20 hit in the UK, Party Fears 2. They unfortunately disbanded in the early 1990s. They reunited in 1993, but sadly, vocalist Billy McKenzie passed away in 1997, and guitarist Alan Rankin, the original members of the band, died in 2023. There were other members of the band as well over the years. So there we go. Anyway, thanks to you, Scott, for your first song that you bought in this decade. And if you want your first song that you bought in the 1980s played out on a future show, please do get in touch. We'd love to hear from you. There are a number of ways that you can do that, and here are those ways.
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0: Yep, and don't forget as well, you can also WhatsApp us on 07398 298773. So please do let me know what your first song was that you bought in this particular decade. Right then, still to come, we have got some Billy Idol. Yep, White Wedding coming up for you very, very shortly indeed, as well as a massive 80s tune from The Police as well. But before all of that, here are ABC and The Look of Love.

0: There we go. ABC and The Look of Love, released in 1982. It was taken from their debut studio album, The Lexicon of Love, which was also released in 1982. And it's their highest charting hit in the UK, reaching number 4 on the UK singles chart. It did actually go to number 1 on the Canadian singles chart, and also number 1 as well on the Billboard Dance Stroke Disco chart, and was a number 18 hit on the main Billboard Hot 100 as well. It was also a top 10 hit in Sweden, New Zealand, Finland, and also Australia as well, and other countries it was released. It was a top 40 hit. There we go. Right then, here on A Blast from the 80s, it's time to test your musical lyrical knowledge. It's time for this.
1: What is it? Who is it? This is the Lyrical Game.
0: So today's Lyrical Game then features a song that was actually released in 1987. And big clue for this particular song today, I'm making it rather easy. The song was a Eurovision Song Contest winner in 1987 as well, which I think is going to give it away. Here are your lyrics then for today's song. Don't close your heart to how you feel. Dream, and don't be afraid the dream's not real. So there we go. Those are today's lyrics. As I said, I think it's rather easy today because I have given you a big, big clue. But anyway, do you know what it is? Do you think you know what it is? Or do you not have a Scooby-Doo? Well, have a guess and have a chat amongst your friends and family, work colleagues, people on the bus plane, people on the beach that are listening to this whilst you sunbathe. Whoever, have a guess. And of course, good luck to you all. And we will reveal the answer and play the song as well, of course, very, very shortly indeed.

0: There we go, The Police and Every Breath You Take, released in May of 1983, and arguably their biggest hit. Right then, here on A Blast from the 80s, once again, it's time to test your musical lyrical knowledge. It's time for this.
1: What is it? Who is it? This is the Lyrical Game.
0: So, earlier on today then, I read out to you the following lyrics. Don't close your heart to how you feel. Dream, and don't be afraid, the dream's not real. Okay, those were your lyrics. The clues: this song was released in 1987 and was a Eurovision Song Contest winner. Okay, big clue there, if I'm honest with you. But anyway, who is it? What is the song? Do you know? Do you think you know? Let's put you out of your misery. Here is today's blast from the 80s. Lyrical game song.
2: Don't close.

So, written, composed, and recorded by Johnny Logan, it was, of course, Hold Me Now, released in 1987. It represented Ireland at the Eurovision Song Contest in 1987 and resulted in his second win in the contest and Ireland's third, as it was at the time. It was a massive, massive hit in Europe, as you'd expect, because it won Eurovision, getting into the top 10 basically everywhere where it was released, not only in Europe, but also globally as well. In Australia, it was also a number 4 hit, but I do know they love their Eurovision in Australia. It did reach number 1, getting to the top of the charts in Belgium, and unsurprisingly, in its homeland of Ireland as well. Did you get it right? Well done if you did. Commiserations if you got it wrong. We, of course, will do that again next time right here on the show. And we have come to the end of today's A Blast from the 80s. As always, though, thank you very much for listening in today. It's been a pleasure to have your company. Right then, to leave you for today, we are going to go back to 1982 once again, and a song that reached number 1 in Canada and was a top 40 hit elsewhere around the world as well. This is Billy Idol, and this is White Wedding. Catch you later.

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1: Cloudy with showers across the weekend for Bendigo. Overnight lows of 6 and 8 degrees. Weekend tops, 18 and 19 degrees, partly cloudy Sunday. Melbourne's weekend forecast, light rain. Overnight lows of 13 and 10. Melbourne's top temperatures over the weekend, 17 and mostly cloudy and 17 degrees Sunday. Bendigo's Monday outlook, sunny, down to 6 degrees and a top of 20. Sunny Tuesday, 8 low overnight and a high of 21. And mostly sunny Wednesday, down to 8 and a top of 21 degrees for Bendigo.
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10: Hello there, welcome along. This is A Blast from the 80s. My name is Gary, and thank you very much for joining us here today. I hope you are all very, very well indeed. So, as always, we've got some fantastic tunes from the 1980s just for you. Yes, you. We've got your first song that you bought in this decade. We've got the lyrical game as well. And if we have time, some interesting facts about something from this decade. But let's start by playing for you the biggest selling 12-inch single in America in 1984. It was by the boss himself, Bruce Springsteen. Here he is with the shortened version of Dancing in the Dark.

boss himself, Bruce Springsteen, and Dancing in the Dark, his biggest single to date, arguably. Got to be said, I think Philadelphia is better, but anyway, there we go. It was taken from his biggest album, Born in the USA. That was the biggest selling album in 1984. And as I said as well, it was also the highest selling 12-inch single in America in 1984 as well. The song itself wasn't actually meant to be written, but apparently they asked him to write a song. He was a little bit unhappy about it and said, you know, I've got all these other songs, why can't you do that one? They said, nope, we want a different song. And apparently he actually wrote the song overnight in a hotel room. There were apparently nearly 70 takes of the actual song itself before it was decided on the final cut. As I say, the rest is history. If you've ever watched the video as well, you'll find one Courtney Cox in the video as well that is picked out from the crowd to dance with Bruce Springsteen at the end of the video. Now, according to Bruce Springsteen, he didn't know that she was an actress, and Courtney Cox has said that she didn't know that she was going to be picked for the actual dancing bit on stage. Why else would you be there? Anyway, this is a blast from the 80s. My name is Gary, and we've got your first song very, very shortly indeed from the Human League. And of course, as always, we've got the lyrical game as well. But before we do any of that, we are going to go back to 1983 and play for you some John Mellencamp and some Authority Song. But before that, a massive tune from the 1980s, released in 82. Here are Culture Club, and Do You Really Wanna Hurt Me?

0: awesome 80s. We're not backing away from some of the best music and memories you have. We have the 80s. We have the music. Keeping it fresh, Bendigo's 101.5 FM.
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0: There we go. That was the brilliant John Mellencamp there from the album Uh-huh. That was the Authority song. It was released in 1989, I believe, where it reached number 15 on the Billboard Hot 100. Great song, that one. Before that as well, I think we've never played that here on the show as well, so there we go. Before that as well, we went back to 1982 and a bit of Culture Club and Do You Really Want to Hurt Me. It was their first major hit and first UK number one hit, believe it or not, as well. It was also their first release as well in America and also in other countries around the world. In the charts, as I mentioned, it was a number one hit in the UK. It also made it to number one as well in the likes of Australia, Canada, Denmark, France, Ireland, and also Sweden, Switzerland, plus Germany as well, as it was West Germany back then. Taken from the album Kissing to Be Clever, it is still a mainstay for Culture Club fans. Right here on A Blast from the 80s, it is once again time for your bit. It's time for this.
1: Bowie, Queen, Madonna, Take That, Beyonce, or maybe Justin Bieber. This is your first song.
0: Yep, it is time then for your first song that you bought back in the 1980s. Today's song choice comes from Leah. Thank you very much, Leah. And Leah has emailed in. Not much on this one. Just says, hello, Gary. My name is Leah. My first song I bought was back in 1981, and it was by Human League, and the song was called Love Action. Love the Human League. I am seeing them in 2025 on tour. Please could you play my first song that I bought back in the 1980s? Many thanks. So, Leah, yes, we can. We can play your first song that you bought back in the 1980s. A number three hit on the UK singles charts. Here are the Human League with Love Action.

0: So, thank you very much to you, Leah, then, for your first song that you bought back in the 1980s. Released in 1981 from the album Dare, which is brilliant, by the way. That was the Human League there and Love Action. It was their first top 10 success anywhere in the globe, peaking at number 3 on the UK singles chart. It would also reach number 11 in Ireland, number 12 in Australia, and number 21 in New Zealand. Love a bit of Human League. That synthesizer music from the early 80s, which they did, and of course other bands as well did as well. It's just simply brilliant. Maybe, just maybe, we should do a synth special here on A Blast from the 80s. So, thank you very much then to you, Leah, for your first song. Now, if you want your first song that you bought in the 1980s played out on a future show, please do get in touch. Love to hear from you. Don't forget, it doesn't have to be a song that reached number one in the charts, number two in the charts, etc., etc., etc. As long as it's your first song that you bought in this particular decade, we will get it here on the show. Okay, there are a number of ways that you can get in touch with us, and here are those ways.
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0: Yeah, please do get in touch. Don't forget as well, you can also WhatsApp us on 07398298773. Okay? WhatsApp us. Easy. Free, technically, if you've got internet, etc., etc. It doesn't cost you a text message either. You can, of course, text, but it also, of course, cost you even a text. Unless, of course, you've got free text, of course, on your mobile contract. There we go. Right, get in touch. Right, still to come then, we have got some Breathe and Hands to Heaven. We've also got some Starship as well. But are they the lyrical game song for today? Have I just given it away? You'll find out very, very soon. But before we do any of that, we are going to play

0: you some All About Eve and Martha's Harbour. And before that, here is Chilliwack from 1981, Canadian group Chilliwack. And this is My Girl.
1: Gone, gone, gone, she's been gone so long. 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
1: We understand it's not just another song on the radio. It's your favourite, the song you love. 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

0: Ah, beautiful, beautiful, and very, very calming. That was English rock band All About Eve and Martha's Harbour. That was taken from the album, which was also called All About Eve, and features only Julianne Regan's voice as well, with the acoustic guitar played by Tim Brescino, and of course the sound effects of the ocean waves. Got to say, I do love waves. Okay, you know, go to the beach, go, I mean, I'm quite fortunate where I live, there's lots of coastline, lots and lots of coastline, and you know, anytime you're feeling a bit, you know, a bit down and or things like that, you know, and feeling a bit stressed, I go there, okay, and listen to the waves crashing against the rocks. It is absolutely beautiful. There's a number of places I can go to do that. I can get down onto the beach areas, okay, if I wanted to, but where I do live is a little bit structurally unstable, shall we say, and there's a lot of the cliffs falling into the sea, unfortunately, so they do say it's not safe to do what you love to do, but there's nothing better than basically lying down on a near the cliff edge, of course, not right on the cliff edge, that'd be a bit stupid, eyes closed, especially during a nice summer's day or a warm day, okay, and listening to the waves just crashing into the coast. Oh, it's just absolutely beautiful. Try it, okay, or even listen to it, you can. It is absolutely beautiful indeed. Anyway, there we go. That was Martha's Harbour there by All About Eve. Before that as well, we went back to 1981 and Canadian group Chilliwack and My Girl Gone, Gone, Gone. That particular single was a number 3 hit in Canada, and it was a top 30 hit as well in the United States. It also made it into the top 100 as well in other countries on a global scale, but mostly, of course, as you would expect, North America was its biggest target. Right then, here on A Blast from the 80s, it's time once again to test your musical lyrical knowledge of this particular decade. It is time for part one.
1: What is it? Who is it? This is the Lyrical Game.
0: Yep, so here we go then with today's Lyrical Game, and I'm going to read out to you the first 4 lines from a popular song from the 1980s. Give you some clues as well, and you just got to guess what it is. It's as simple as that, isn't it? So, here we go. This particular single was released in 1987. It was a single that peaked at number 4 on the UK singles chart in 1988. It was also a number 2 hit in America as well, and I should say, it was a top 10 hit in Canada, Ireland, New Zealand, and also Norway. There we go. That's all I'm going to give you. I think this is difficult. I didn't know what this was, okay, by reading the lyrics. There we go. I'll give you another clue in a minute. So here are the lyrics, okay. As I watch you move across the moonlit room, there's so much tenderness in your loving. Tomorrow I must leave. There we go. One extra clue. Okay, the song was written by David Glasper and Marcus Lillington. There we go. That's probably helped. Who knows? Anyway, but do you know what it is? Do you think you know what it is? Or, like me, you don't have a Scooby-Doo. Well, have a chat amongst your friends and family, etc., etc. And, you know, have a guess. And, of course, as always, we reveal the answer a little bit later on in the show. Good luck. And just don't forget to have a guess. It doesn't matter if you're right or wrong. You know, only your friends and family and all those people are going to know if you got it wrong, okay? Or got it right, of course. Okay? Right, here we go. Another massive hit from the 1980s, from 1987, taken from the film Mannequin. Here are Starship, and Nothing's Gonna Stop Us Now.

0: I'm going to be controversial in just a minute. Be warned. That was Starship Then and Nothing's Gonna Stop Us Now, released in 1987. It was a number one hit in Canada, Ireland, America, and also the UK as well. It was also a top 20 hit in many other countries around the world as well. And it's just really, really, really good tune as well. Controversy coming up very, very shortly. Indeed, it was taken from the romantic comedy film Malequin that was released in 1987, which starred Andrew McCarthy and also Kim Cattrall as well. It cost just under $9 million to make, took over $40 million at the box office, but it is considered a bit of a flop. Okay, a lot of people didn't like it. It was all about a window dresser who falls for a living department store dummy. It's become a bit of a comedy favourite, a bit of a cult comedy favourite since its release in 1987. But hey, there we go. Apparently the film was considered when the director of the film and the screenplay writer of the film as well was walking past a department store in America, thinking he saw the dummy move. He decided, let's write a film about it and do it. And he did, basically. Apparently there were six dummies used for the mannequin, and Kim Cattrall apparently did pose for all of them. The store that it's based in, okay, is a store, it was set in Philadelphia, or the store was in Philadelphia, I should say. It's also one of the oldest department stores in America as well. There we go. So you wanted to know that, didn't you? Despite its very negative reviews at the cinema, it was nominated for an Oscar. This is where it gets controversial. It was nominated for Best Song at the 60th Academy Awards, but lost out to I've Had the Time of My Life by Dirty Dancing. Gotta say, this is a controversy. That song, Nothing's Gonna Stop Us Now, is way, way much better than I've Had the Time of My Life. Time of My Life is a great song, yep, absolutely can't disagree, but it shouldn't have won the Oscar. That should have won the Oscar. Definitely, definitely. You might agree, you might disagree, who knows. Let us know if you can. Send in a message or go and drop us a comment on Facebook and things like that. You'll see on there, okay? I put a post on there on Facebook, so you can drop a comment if you want to. Anyway, that was some interesting fact, shall we say, about the film Mannequin. Right then, time for this.
1: What is it? Who is it? This is the Lyrical Game.
0: So earlier on today then, I read out to you the following lyrics from a song that was released in the 1980s. As I watch you move across the moonlit room, there's so much tenderness in your loving. Tomorrow I must leave. I give you the clues. The song was released in 1987. It was written by David Clasper and Marcus Lillington, and it was a single that would reach number 2 in America, number 4 on the UK singles chart. It was also a top 10 hit as well in Canada, Ireland, New Zealand and Norway. But what is the song? If it's any consolation to you, I didn't know what it was. Hey, there we go. You might know what it is. Do you think you know what it is? Or do you not have a Scooby-Doo? Tell you what, let's push it out of your misery. Here is today's blast from the 80s Lyrical Game song.

go now. Okay, but we are going to go right way back to 1980 and a song which is taken from the album Liquid Gold. This particular single was a top 30 hit in Belgium, Ireland, the Netherlands, UK, and also on the Disco Top 100 chart in America as well. So you know what it's going to be about. Oh yes, here is Liquid Gold with Dance Yourself Dizzy. I want to have a go. Catch you later.

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1: Cloudy with showers across the weekend for Bendigo. Overnight lows of 6 and 8 degrees. Weekend tops, 18 and 19 degrees, partly cloudy Sunday. Melbourne's weekend forecast, light rain. Overnight lows of 13 and 10. Melbourne's top temperatures over the weekend, 17 and mostly cloudy and 17 degrees Sunday. Bendigo's Monday outlook, sunny, down to 6 degrees and a top of 20. Sunny Tuesday, 8 low overnight and a high of 21. And mostly sunny Wednesday, down to 8 and a top of 21 degrees for Bendigo.
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is 90s till infinity. Gab with you here. We're getting away from the guitars. It is all about 90s electronic music. Once again, just kind of scratching at the surface. We definitely will be having some Fatboy Slim coming up. You just heard Moby with Porcelain from his 1999 album Play. Got some Massive Attack later on, some Prodigy. So this is going to be a fun show, and it's all going to be about keys and beats. So if you're expecting guitars, try another week. Now, let's get into an album that was just an absolute monster in the moment. Because the Prodigy's Fatherland album is a classic of the genre and one of the best albums of the 90s, in my personal opinion. Has sold 10 million copies, topped the charts in the UK and the US, and holds up so well. 20-something years later, I was one of the people that made it number one in Australia in 1997. And we're going to play Breathe from this record, an all-time classic, a number one in the UK and number two in Australia as a single, to hear the Prodigy. And by the way, rest in peace, Keith Flint, here on 90s Tillings.

0: From the album, You've Come a Long Way, Baby, a fantastic record from Fatboy Slim. Absolutely a iconic track. Playing Born Slippy by Underworld from the Trainspotting soundtrack. Although, always just remember the worst toilet in Scotland.
1: I fantasize about a massive, pristine convenience. Brilliant gold taps, virginal white marble, a seat carved from ebony, a cistern full of Chanel No. 5, and a flunky handing me pieces of raw silk toilet roll. 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
0: So let's take this one in right now on 90s Till Infinity. From the Trainspotting soundtrack of 1996, it is Underworld with Born Slippy.

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a one-hit wonder. But probably one of the first sort of tracks I would consider an electronic track to really chart anywhere in Australia. Number two in Australia. The horn sample is a 1932 recording of My Woman by Lou Stone and the Masongia Band. Sorry, I can't speak a word of French. And the single went platinum in Australia. Now let's move on to a track which I heard quite a bit. One, because of watching those afternoon music TV shows that I used to watch in the late 90s, but also because my next door neighbor loved this song so much that he had it as his number plate. And all you'd hear out of the subwoofer of his Commodore is this track for a solid 6 months. Let's take in Groove Armada's I See You, Baby, here on 90s Till Infinity.

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haunting song with a video that will also just haunt your soul forever. A little fetus singing that song is basically that video. Ooh, scares the crap out of me to this day, but that just gives me chills every time. Massive Attack there on 90s Till Infinity with Teardrop. Also, one for me in the middle there from UK group Ray and Christian. A solid decade or so. A track called Spellbound from their 1998 album Northern Sulfuric Soul. Massive shout-outs to Ross Edwards, a fellow radio presenter in a much higher position than I am in the radio game, but he's the guy that introduced me to all of this cool 90s electronica stuff and going a fair bit deeper into Aphex Twin and the like. I might play that on a later show. But this wraps up another edition of 90s Till Infinity. Let's finish our proceedings with just an all-time club filler from French House Trio, Stardust. It's because we're Diggy Dunn.

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I'm John Hunter. 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
1: Cloudy with showers across the weekend for Bendigo. Overnight lows of 6 and 8 degrees. Weekend tops, 18 and 19 degrees, partly cloudy Sunday. Melbourne's weekend forecast, light rain. Overnight lows of 13 and 10. Melbourne's top temperatures over the weekend, 17 and mostly cloudy and 17 degrees Sunday. Bendigo's Monday outlook, sunny, down to 6 degrees and a top of 20. Sunny Tuesday, 8 low overnight and a high of 21. And mostly sunny Wednesday, down to 8 and a top of 21 degrees for Bendigo.
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0: the 90s. It's the song you choose, letting you pick the music. 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
3: 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Hit me with the horn.

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to all the brothers in the place that don't give a damn about what them ladies talking about, because you just trying to get your man, make some noise.

And full-time party starter there from DJ Cool. Pretty much his only hit. Released three albums in his career, but that was the only track that really, inverted commas, popped off. That was Let Me Clear My Throat from 1996. It is 90s till infinity once again. And we are dipping back into the hip-hop this week. Plenty more fun radio hits to get through, and we're going to jump into Coolio from his massive album of 1995, Gangsta's Paradise, a number one across the world. Coolio, for a minute, was kind of a superstar. A great track, and of course, rest in peace to Coolio, who passed away in 2022. But here's 1, 2, 3, 4, something new on 90s till infinity.

0: That's Coolio here on 90s Till Infinity, looking at 90s hip-hop tonight. And I have a special surprise for you. We're going to play Arrested Development's People Every Day.
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0: That was DJ Jazzy Jeff and the Fresh Prince from their 1991 album Home Base. It won the Grammy Award for Best Rap Performance in a Duo or Group. It peaked at number 4 in the US Billboard charts and in Australia, because we weren't quite ready for hip-hop yet. It only got to number 52. Now let's move on to another record from 1991, and as I mentioned, one of my favorite all-time hip-hop crews in De La Soul. Their follow-up to the 3 Feet High and Rising album, which is one of the best ever. So we'll draw up a roller skating jam named Saturdays on 90s Till Infinity.
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a number one hit across the world in 1997. Huge, huge single for Puff Daddy and the family. With I'll Be Missing You, Faith Evans, widowed wife of Notorious B.I.G., singing on the hook there. And a very expensive sample. Because Diddy, as he's known these days, of course, he's gone through several name changes, pasting $2,000 a day for the police sample. Good grief! If I was making $2,000 a day from a sample, I wouldn't need to work again. $2,000 a day. That's $730,000 a year US. Time of recording, let's see how much that is. That is about $1 million a year. And that is just from a sample, which he's been paying for 25 plus years. That is insane. Whew. So basically anything he's making from Spotify or AirPlay is going towards that. Good grief. That is a lot of money. It is 90s till infinity. Gav with you here as we look at 90s hip-hop once again. And we're going to jump to a gentleman who put out a bunch of amazing records. Most of them we probably can't play on this PG-rated show, unless you could find a radio card. We're going to talk about Ice Cube, but we're going to go to 1999. And now one of his most famous tracks. But at the time, Cube wasn't really a guy known for making a club or a party track, so this was a bit of a departure for the soundtrack for his movie Next Friday, and to this day is a floor filler. Whatever nightclub you're in, if there's an R&B night, you're going to hear this song at least once per night. An absolute jam from Ice Cube. And don't forget, Mac 10 is on this one as well. This is You Can Do It here on 90s Till Infinity.

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That's kind of one for me. From the album I Got Next from 1997, that is Step Into a World. And I wonder if KRS-One has to pay Debbie Harry for is it an interpolation? Is that the word that they use where they get someone else to sing the vocals, but it's clearly a Blondie sample? Is it a cover? How does that work? Music people, let me know on the Facebook or Instagram at 90s Till Show. That was the third single from that I Got Next album. Didn't chart in Australia, but was a top 10 hit in New Zealand. Also got to number 24 in the UK and peaked at number 70 in the US Billboard 100 charts. It's a track that's also been used in video games like BMX XXX, which in a quick reading about the video game it was used in was definitely one of those late 90s, early 2000s things you probably couldn't do now. It's essentially a BMX video game that they threw in nudity and dirty jokes in, and that's how they tried to get extra funding for it for whatever reason. Now we're going to roll into The Loonies with one of many tracks in the 90s about scoring weed. A track that topped the R&B and hip-hop charts for 2 weeks in 1999, certified platinum in the year 2000, and was in the top 20 of the Billboard 200 charts in 1995. Also used to very good effect in the movie Us. This one is just a straight up 90s hip hop classic. So, Loonies, I Got Five on it on 90s Till Infinity.

albums of the 90s. It's on so many lists. It's one of the best albums ever made, really. Got soul, it's got bars, it's got a bit of everything. It sold 20 million copies, and that was the first single from that album, released August 10, 1998, from the album The Miseducation of Lauryn Hill. And that pretty much wraps this week's edition of 90s Till Infinity. We're going to play some Tupac in just a sec to finish up the show. Catch us on the socials at 90s Till Show and on Mixcloud, where you can hear the latest 10 episodes of this show, because I'm not paying. We're gonna play a track from Are You Still Down, the first posthumous album, and as written on this Wikipedia entry, it sold over 500,000 copies in its first week and went multi-platinum, sold 4 million copies. We were all about Tupac at the time. So that wraps up this week's show with Do For Love by Tupac, because we're Diggy Dunn, son. See

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5: 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Bears Lagoon Serpentine play Maiden Gully YCW. 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And McCorner clash with Newbridge at home. While it's round 5 in the North Central Football League, Donald plays Wedderburn. Charlton face Sealake Nandaily. 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
1: Cloudy with showers across the weekend for Bendigo. Overnight lows of 6 and 8 degrees. Weekend tops, 18 and 19 degrees, partly cloudy Sunday. Melbourne's weekend forecast, light rain. Overnight lows of 13 and 10. Melbourne's top temperatures over the weekend, 17 and mostly cloudy and 17 degrees Sunday. Bendigo's Monday outlook, sunny, down to 6 degrees and a top of 20. Sunny Tuesday, 8 low overnight and a high of 21. And mostly sunny Wednesday, down to 8 and a top of 21 degrees for Bendigo.
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massive 90s teen touch zone, and I was 14, 15 when that came out. A big VHS hit for little parties and sleepovers and get-togethers of people. If you want to hang out with a couple of girls and throw on a movie, that was kind of something you'd get away with. Placebos, every me, every you, as we are going into the movie music soundtracks once again here on 90s Till Infinity. Gab with you here, and a lot of memories. So we're going to jump into a massive hit from a blockbuster movie from a soundtrack that was also an absolute monster hit. It is the second time in a row that we're going to dive into the Batman Forever soundtrack. You'd think I would have owned this. Actually, my mate Jerry owned this CD. But it features another number one hit. It features Kiss from a Rose by Seal. Let's jump into this song. By the way, a massive shout out to my wonderful partner, the mother of my son, and the love of my life, Alana, because this is her favorite song ever. So, for Alana and people that love 90s ballads, here's Seal's Kiss by a Rose on 90s Till Infinity.

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A song given brand new life, originally released in 1977 from the album of the same name, and then featured in the Trainspotting soundtrack. It is 90s till infinity. Gav with you here as we go through more great tunes from music, movie, soundtracks. Now, let's roll in to the 1990 hit on the soundtrack to Pretty Woman. This was a massive hit single. Sounds very late 80s, of course, but a catchy ditty none of the less. King of Wishful Thinking by Go West. Here it is on 90s Till Infinity.

0: Now, if you're wondering, what the hell movie was that in, Gav? A Girl Like You. It was also featured on the soundtrack to Empire Records. A flop of a movie released in 1995, aimed directly at the alternative grunge kids. But it is 90s till infinity.
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Now, with a bit of distance when it comes to Reality Bites, it is 90s till infinity. That was Big Mountain with Baby, I Love Your Way. That track was nominated for an MTV Europe Music Award for Best Cover. Of course, the original was Peter Frampton's version from 1975.

as a single, was arguably a bigger hit than the Peter Frampton version, although, let's face it, the Frampton version is far superior. It was a number two single in the UK, number six in the Billboard charts, a top 10 hit in about a dozen other countries, and in Australia got to number four. Big, big hit. And they probably didn't see a cent from the royalties. So let's stay in the year of 1994 to another iconic 90s movie with an iconic soundtrack. Let's move on to Urge Overkill, covering Neil Diamond's Girl, You'll Be a Woman Soon, from the Pulp Fiction soundtrack. Pulp Fiction is probably one of my top 10 favorite movies. I adore that movie so, so much. Now, this track was not as big of a hit as the Big Mountain track that you just heard. It kind of scratched at the top 20 in most markets. So let's jump into it right now here on 90s Till Infinity. Urge Overkill's cover of Girl, You'll Be a Woman.

note feature on a couple of soundtracks throughout the 1990s. One of the most enduring bands of the 90s. Three of my favorite records of the 90s come from that group. The unmistakable Rage Against the Machine. And that is no shelter from the soundtrack to Godzilla from 1998. I thought I'd play that over the lead single from that soundtrack, which was Puff Daddy flipping the sample of Kashmir and then getting Jimmy Page to play a guitar riff essentially over the top of all of it for Come With Me. But let's roll into a touchstone of my childhood, Space Jam. As a 12-year-old boy, I was jacked to go see that movie. And don't worry, folks, we're not going to play R. Kelly's I Believe I Can Fly because, look, it's R. Kelly, not a nice guy. Let's not even mention what he did. So let's enjoy the moment for the Quad City DJs, who also had a hit single in it, Come On and Ride It, The Train. So we're going to take in the title track with Quad City DJs and Space Jam. Hey,

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1: Oh, yeah. I like to hear that.

from his 1993 album, which I can't even say the name of, but a completely clean track, and also features in the shootout basketball tournament in the movie Above the Rim from 1994, where Tupac plays the gangster Birdie. And of course, this is the second time we've mentioned the Above the Rim soundtrack, but I just wanted to play that. Sorry, folks, we've got plenty more soundtracks to do, and I've burned the tracks I can actually play on this PG-rated program from Above the Rim. That pretty much wraps up this week's edition of 90s Till Infinity. You can hear any of these shows at any time on our Mixcloud. However, you can only hear 10 at a time now. Mixcloud got rid of the free option for everyone to hear all of your work. So basically the last 10 shows now is what you'll be able to hear. But you can interact, chat with us, leave thoughts, look at memes on our Facebook page at 90s Till Show, and also on our Instagram as well. So get around those pages, leave your thoughts, comments, and all that kind of stuff, and I'd just love to hear from you about this program. I know a bunch of you like it so far, stations are happy with it, but I'd love to hear from the people that actually listen. So at 90s Till Show, Facebook and Instagram. Now, our last track is one that just makes the hairs stand on the back of your neck when you watch this movie. Whenever you watch this movie, I saw this again on TV a couple of years ago, just randomly. And the opening to The Lion King is just awe-inspiring. It's so beautiful. We're going to play Circle of Life in just a sec. And it's well past the memes of a few years ago. In fact, one of my all-time favorite moments of, I'd say, memification slash ironic use of this song was I was just about to watch the sun rise in Perth after New Year's Eve in, I think it was 2019 or something like that. And I didn't have a big night. I actually was waking up early to go to work. And I was at King's Park, and some lad and his mate who have been out all night got out their little boombox, and just as the sun came over the Perth Hills, they cranked out this.

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1: Cloudy with showers across the weekend for Bendigo. Overnight lows of 6 and 8 degrees. Weekend tops, 18 and 19 degrees, partly cloudy Sunday. Melbourne's weekend forecast, light rain. Overnight lows of 13 and 10. Melbourne's top temperatures over the weekend, 17 and mostly cloudy and 17 degrees Sunday. Bendigo's Monday outlook, sunny, down to 6 degrees and a top of 20. Sunny Tuesday, 8 low overnight and a high of 21. And mostly sunny Wednesday, down to 8 and a top of 21 degrees for Bendigo.
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8: 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This is The Big Rock.

Black Crowes opening up hour number three. We are right in the middle of 4 hours of the best rock and roll ever made. And since we are in our third hour, you know that that means the Mind Bender is coming up. And siblings will be the subject in the Mind Bender. And then also a little bit later on this hour, our big rock spotlight. This week we are spotlighting all girl bands, all female bands. So that's coming up here in just a bit. I got some requested rock and roll from Toto for Ryan. It's coming up right after Rod Stewart.

0: We understand it's not just another song on the radio. It's your favourite, the song you love. And that's why you choose the music from the 70s, 80s and 90s right here. 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

couple of Springfield with this week's Way Back. I was going to say Mindbender. It's Mindbender time right now. So go get a thinking cap, an old encyclopedia, maybe some rock and roll magazines. It is Mindbender time. Our question this week, these two siblings used to own a studio in Seattle. The studio was called Bad Animals. Now, bands such as Soundgarden, REM, and Pearl Jam have all recorded there. Who are these siblings? Is it Ann and Nancy Wilson from Heart, Angus and Malcolm Young of AC/DC, or Eddie and Alex Van Halen? Obviously, of Van Halen. Which one of those? These two siblings owned a studio up in Seattle. It was called Bad Animals. A lot of different bands recorded there, including Soundgarden, REM, and Pearl Jam. Who are the siblings that owned the studio? Was it Ann and Nancy Wilson of Heart, Angus and Malcolm Young of AC/DC, or was it Eddie and Alex Van Halen? What do you think? Ann and Nancy, Angus and Malcolm, or Eddie and Alex? Studio in Seattle called Bad Animals. That should give it away. They had an album called Bad Animals. It is Ann and Nancy Wilson of Heart. Yeah, they owned that studio. So if you got that right, congratulations. If not, better luck next time. We do Mindbenders every week right here on the Big Rock.

Keeping the music alive. Danger, danger. That is naughty, naughty. Hey, the stadium tour, it is happening after 2 years, 3 years of being pushed back. Yeah, Motley Crue, Def Leppard, Poison, and Joan Jett. They're going to be heading out for the big stadium tour, and that starts June 16th in Atlanta. Now, Motley Crue and Def Leppard are going to be rotating headlining spots, I would assume every other night, but, you know, can't say for sure. But so one night it may be Def Leppard that's closing out the show. The next night it might be Motley Crue, but either way, it's going to be a great show, and I can't wait. And if you see it, please take pictures, take videos, and send it to our Facebook page. Post it and let everybody check that out as well. Def Leppard, they put out a brand new single off the new album that's coming out here later this month. The new single is called Take What You Want. We're going to have that right after. You too.

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off the new album Diamond Star Halos. That is coming out May 27th. That song is Take What You Want. All right, it's time now to explore, define, and dig a little bit deeper into the world of rock and roll. We're going to flip the switch for this week's Big Rock Spotlight. Now, rock and roll started out as a rebellion and was largely male-oriented, but the music revolution of the 60s played a vital role in shaping the rock scene for women. Now, although there were many women in rock in the 60s, most performed only as singers. Playing an instrument simply wasn't done by the ladies, but some girls just couldn't resist that rebellious side. You know, picking up guitars, banging the drums, yeah, all female bands were now a thing. The all-female band is a musical group composed of, obviously, all females. It's a distinction from a girl group in which the female members are solely just singers. Now, some have said that the ladies stand in the shadows of their male counterparts in relation to musicianship, but that really couldn't be further from the truth. Now, Fanny, they were the first all-female rock band to release an album on a major label back in 1971 with the album called Charity Ball. Now, the Runaways were an early commercially successful hard-edged all-female rock band, releasing their first album in 1976 featuring band members Joan Jett, Sherry Curry, and Lita Ford. Now, in Australia, back in 1977, the all-girl band Sweet Jane began doing regular gigs with their original lineup. The all-female heavy metal band Girl School from South London formed in 1978. Other 1970s all-female bands included The Slits, The Raincoats, The Modettes, and Dolly Mixture, as well as The Innocents. Now, the 1980s, for the first time, saw long-sought-after chart success from all-female bands, with the Go-Go's and the Bangles, both from the L.A. club scene, being the first all-female rock bands to find sustained success. Now, followed by bands such as Vixen and the Donnas. Now, while the 1980s helped pave the way for female musicians to be taken a little bit more seriously, it was still considered a novelty of sorts for several years, and it was still very much a male-dominated world. But these ladies, they were sending out a message to many in the industry that females, they could play and they could bring in the money, and many have taken the music world by storm. There's two in a row right now featuring two very well-known female bands, one from the 70s that spawned a couple of 80s solo heavy hitters, and a band that was known as the female Bon Jovi. Here's the Runaways and Vixen, the Big Rock Spotlight Double Shot.

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1: Cloudy with showers across the weekend for Bendigo. Overnight lows of 6 and 8 degrees. Weekend tops, 18 and 19 degrees, partly cloudy Sunday. Melbourne's weekend forecast, light rain. Overnight lows of 13 and 10. Melbourne's top temperatures over the weekend, 17 and mostly cloudy and 17 degrees Sunday. Bendigo's Monday outlook, sunny, down to 6 degrees and a top of 20. Sunny Tuesday, 8 low overnight and a high of 21. And mostly sunny Wednesday, down to 8 and a top of 21 degrees for Bendigo.
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never been there, but I do want to go sometime. Randy Newman, I love L.A. It is the Big Rock. Our fourth hour is off to a great start. And coming up, we got some David Essex on the way, Lou Gramm, Warlock Heart, so much more, plus the School of Rock. It's the Big Rock, music that doesn't suck, and you've got it.

0: Students, students, take your seats. Class is now in session. Get out your notebooks, textbooks, pens, and pencils for tonight's lesson, an obscure rock and roll fact. This is the Big Rocks School of Rock.
1: Well, let's get to it. We got a lot of rock and roll education for you this week. Head East, their debut album was recorded at Golden Voice Recording, a tiny studio in South Pekin, Illinois. Now, instead of making a demo and pitching it to a record company, they just made the flat as a pancake album and released it independently. When they were done recording, they had 2,000 vinyl copies pressed, and they sent one to every radio station and promoter in the area that they could think of that might be interested. During a performance by the Babies in Cincinnati back on December 9th, 1980, the day after John Lennon had been murdered, singer John Waite, he was pulled from the stage by an overzealous fan and seriously injured his knee during the encore. And Stevie Nicks, she has been in relationships with Lindsey Buckingham, Mick Fleetwood, Jimmy Iovine, J.D. Souther, the Eagles' Don Henley and Joe Walsh, Dave Stewart of the Eurythmics, and California Governor Jerry Brown. But she was only married once to her best friend's widower. And it was a disaster, and the couple divorced after 3 months.

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the title track off their 1987 album, Girls, Girls, Girls. It is the Crew getting ready to head out on that big stadium tour. I guess, Vince Neil, he's ready. So we'll see once they get out there. All right, let's look at the answer. This week's Mindbender. Over the years, many popular songs have appeared in commercials. Bob Seger's song Like a Rock for Chevy Trucks, Revolution by the Beatles for a Nike commercial, and even Devo had a song in a Swiffer mop commercial. What band had two different songs in two different Wrangler jeans commercials? Was it Tom Petty and the Heartbreakers, CCR, or was it the Eagles? Which one? Tom Petty, CCR, or the Eagles? Well, Fortunate Son and Up Around a Bend both appeared in Wrangler jeans commercials. So CCR it is. If you

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That's the latest from Journey. You got the best of me. Well, it looks like COVID might have the best of Journey right now. They're out on tour, and one of the band members contracted COVID, so they've had to postpone some shows. Hopefully, you know, they can get back at it real soon and everybody is healthy again. All right, it's time right now to explore, define, and dig just a little bit deeper into the world of rock and roll. Let's flip the switch on for this week's Big Rock Spotlight. The Billboard Book of One-Hit Wonders defines a one-hit wonder as an act who has won a position on the national top 40 record chart just once. Yeah, the artist who have captured lightning in a bottle just one time. Now, even though an artist may be a one-hit wonder, they still might have contributed one of the most famous songs of all times. Take Tommy Two-Tone, for example. You might not know the band name, but you definitely can recite the numbers 867-5309. You know, it's Jenny's phone number. Some famous one-hit wonder bands, like the Vapors and the Buggles, they existed barely long enough to record their lone hit. While others, like The Knack and Laura Branigan, they've continued to plug away for years after their brief moment at the top. Now, that one-hit wonder list, it is long and varied. Norman Greenbaum, Soft Cell, Blues Traveler, Twisted Sister, The Archies, Wild Cherry, Dexys, Midnight Runners, Katrina and the Waves, Sophie B. Hawkins, Quiet Riot, and so many others get to hold that special title. And we dare you that you're not able to hum along with the songs that brought them their fleeting 15 minutes of fame. They're that popular. So in honor of all of those that were able to achieve that one big hit, here are two of the all-time greatest one-hit wonders of rock, our Big Rock Spotlight Double Shot. It's The Knack and Tommy Two-Tone.

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1: Cloudy with showers across the weekend for Bendigo. Overnight lows of 6 and 8 degrees. Weekend tops, 18 and 19 degrees, partly cloudy Sunday. Melbourne's weekend forecast, light rain. Overnight lows of 13 and 10. Melbourne's top temperatures over the weekend, 17 and mostly cloudy and 17 degrees Sunday. Bendigo's Monday outlook, sunny, down to 6 degrees and a top of 20. Sunny Tuesday, 8 low overnight and a high of 21. And mostly sunny Wednesday, down to 8 and a top of 21 degrees for Bendigo.
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one of my all-time fears, waking up with the bed burning. Yeah, I know. Johnny J letting you know all about his life. That's Midnight Oil kicking off our fourth hour, and coming up, we've got, let's see, we got some Metallica on the way, Patti Smyth, as well as Kim Carnes, the Charlie Daniels Band, so much more, and all of that, plus, we're going to be heading off to the School of Rock, and it's all for you. It's the Big Rock, music that doesn't suck, and you've got it.

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1: We love bringing you the rock and roll education each week, so hey, let's get to it. The supergroup Badlands, which featured Ray Gillen and Jake E. Lee, recorded two albums before internal tensions tore the band apart. Now, former American Idol Bo Bice, he shed new light on the band when he performed one of their songs during the 2005-year competition. Loudness, they were the first Japanese metal act signed to a major label in the United States. Now, after more than 26 albums, they are still together, rocking out over in Japan. And the John Waite hit Change was originally recorded by a band called Spider, which featured future David Letterman Show band member, drummer Anton Figg, and Holly Knight on keyboards. Now, the song was written by Knight, who went on to co-write many hits for artists such as Tina Turner and Aerosmith. There you go. You are now that much more rock and roll smarter.

Patti Smyth, Never Enough. That was one of her solo outings. You know, she is the lead singer of Scandal. Let's take a look at some big rock news and notes. Carlos Santana has announced two additional runs of shows later this year for his Las Vegas residency. You can check that out on his website. Fantunes, they've announced that they're going to be releasing Iron Maiden, the official coloring book that comes out on July 19th. And if you purchase it in advance exclusively at fantunes.shop, you will also get a limited edition decorative cereal box along with your coloring book. Kiss have announced that they're going to expand the upcoming Kiss Cruise 11 with a second sailing. The first one is October 29th through November 3rd. And then they've said a second one, actually it's actually going to be before. It's going to be October 24th through the 29th. And the Smashing Pumpkins, they hit the road this fall with special guest Jane's Addiction for 32 dates. Opening for most of them will be singer Poppy. And then Meg Myers will be opening on a few shows as well. Hey, Mike got a hold of us. He wanted to hear The Grand Illusion. It sticks on the Big Rock.

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0: Not only does she like Betty Davis eyes, she wants to break the rules. That's Kim Carnes right here on the Big Rock. Time for our last Big Rock double shot of the week. It's last. It's live. It is the Charlie Daniels Band.
1: 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In fact, this is called The Legend of Willie Swamp.

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All he cared about was his money. 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

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Keeping the music.

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1: Cloudy with showers across the weekend for Bendigo. Overnight lows of 6 and 8 degrees. Weekend tops, 18 and 19 degrees, partly cloudy Sunday. Melbourne's weekend forecast, light rain. Overnight lows of 13 and 10. Melbourne's top temperatures over the weekend, 17 and mostly cloudy and 17 degrees Sunday. Bendigo's Monday outlook, sunny, down to 6 degrees and a top of 20. Sunny Tuesday, 8 low overnight and a high of 21. And mostly sunny Wednesday, down to 8 and a top of 21 degrees for Bendigo.
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10: 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This is The Big Rock.

Big hit for Mr. Big back in 1992. To be with you, I'm Johnny J. Hour 3 of the Big Rock. We are right in the middle of 4 hours of the best rock and roll ever made. The Mindbender is coming up this hour. Bruce Springsteen is going to be the subject of it. And let's see what we got for music coming up. Some David Bowie is on the way. We've got The Who, Hootie and the Blowfish. Right now, it's Susie Quattro. It's the Big Rock music that doesn't suck.

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David Bowie with this week's Way Back, that is Space Oddity. All right, go get a think cap. An encyclopedia, maybe an old rock and roll magazine or two. It's time for this week's Mind Bender. Our question this week. This Bruce Springsteen hit song was inspired by an amusement park ride on the boardwalk of Asbury Park, New Jersey. But he used the title as a metaphor for the ups and downs of a relationship. Was that song Tunnel of Love, Glory Days, or Pink Cadillac? Bruce Springsteen's hit song was inspired by an amusement park ride on the boardwalk at Asbury Park, New Jersey. He used the title as a metaphor for the ups and downs of a relationship. Was it Tunnel of Love, Glory Days, or was it Pink Cadillac? What do you think? Which one of those? Well, if you're thinking that it was Glory Days or Pink Cadillac, that would be incorrect. No, it's Tunnel of Love. Yeah, it was a ride on the Asbury Park in New Jersey where Springsteen grew up. He hung out. That amusement park is actually still there. It's more than 100 years old. It's on a New Jersey Register of Historic Places. Now, he wrote it when he was having trouble with his first marriage to Julianne Phillips, who he would later divorce. But so if you got that right, congratulations. If not, better luck next time.

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playing new music from our favorite classic rock artist. That is the latest from Ted Nugent, Detroit Muscle. In 1979, The Who played a concert at Cincinnati's Riverfront Coliseum. Now, tragedy struck that night after several people were injured and 11 people lost their lives in a stampede rush to get into the arena. The Who has not played in Cincinnati since that night, until this past week. The band took to the stage for the first time in Cincinnati on May 15th and honored the victims of that 1979 tragedy on their first performance in the city since that incident took place 43 years ago. Pete Townsend, Roger Daltrey, and the band performed for no fee at the TQL Stadium, turning the event into a memorial for the 11 fans who died at the Coliseum, which is now called Heritage Bank Center. Nine of those victims' families were represented at the show, this after having dinner with the band that night. In honor of the band and all of those who were injured or unfortunately killed, here's a double shot from The Who.

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0: Wrapping up four in a row. That's Christy with Yellow River. We also heard from Soundgarden and two from The Who.
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1: Cloudy with showers across the weekend for Bendigo. Overnight lows of 6 and 8 degrees. Weekend tops, 18 and 19 degrees, partly cloudy Sunday. Melbourne's weekend forecast, light rain. Overnight lows of 13 and 10. Melbourne's top temperatures over the weekend, 17 and mostly cloudy and 17 degrees Sunday. Bendigo's Monday outlook, sunny, down to 6 degrees and a top of 20. Sunny Tuesday, 8 low overnight and a high of 21. And mostly sunny Wednesday, down to 8 and a top of 21 degrees for Bendigo.
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8: 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It's Back to the 70s with Kevin Larkin. The memories. The music. It's Back to the 70s with Kevin Larkin. And now, Back to the 70s with Kevin Larkin.

0: Eric Carmen and the Raspberries, and I Only Want to Be With You, opening up another week of flashbacks of the greatest hits and forgotten oldies here on Back to the 70s. Hi there, it's Kevin Larkin, and we're going to have some fun this week. In the spotlight are novelty songs from the 70s, and we'll get things underway with a 1974 top 10 hit from Jim Stafford. Here's a song about the wildwood weed.
1: The name of this song is The Wildwood Flower. Now, The Wildwood Flower is an old country classic. Gained a whole new popularity. The song isn't any more popular, but the flower's doing real good. Wildwood flower grew wild on the farm, and we never knew what it was called. Some said it's a flower, and some said it's a weed. I didn't give it much thought. One day I was out there talking to my brother, and I reached down for a weed to chew on. Things got fuzzy and things got blurry, and then everything was gone. Didn't know what happened, but I knew it beat the hell out of sniffing burlap. I come to, my brother was there, and he said, "What's wrong with your eyes?" I said, "I don't know. I was chewing on the weed." He said, "Well, let me give it a try." Spent the rest of that day and most of that night trying to find my brother Bill. Caught up with him about 6 o'clock the next morning, naked, singing on the windmill. He said he flew up there. I had to fly out and get him down. He's about half crazy. The very next day, we picked a bunch of them weeds and we put them in the sun to dry. Then we mashed them up and cleaned them off. Put them in the corn cob pipe. Smoking them wildwood flowers got to be a habit. We never seen no harm. Oh, we thought it was kind of handy. 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

0: why would we? 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Y'all come back now, you hear?
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my personal all-time favorite from Cat Stevens. That's Wild World on Back to the 70s with Kevin Larkin. You know, sometimes the inspiration to write a song comes from the most oddest of places. Take, for instance, Paul Simon and Mother and Child Reunion. He was inspired to write the song based on a chicken and egg dish that he saw once on a Chinese restaurant menu. Here's that top five hit from 1972.

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0: That's a woulda, coulda, shoulda song from REO Speedwagon. Well, back to the 70s, Roll With The Changes reached only number 58 on the charts back in 1978. This week on the show, we're featuring novelty songs from the 70s, and here's one from C.W. McCall. 10-4, good buddy. Here's Convoy on Back to the 70s.
1: Breaker 1-9, this here's a rubber duck. You got a copy on me, Big Ben? Come on. Yeah, 10-4, Big Ben, for sure, for sure. By golly, it's clean, clear to Flagtown. Come on. Yeah, it's a big 10-4 there, Big Ben. Yeah, we definitely got the front door, good buddy. Mercy sakes alive, looks like we've got us a convoy.
2: It was the dark of the moon on the 6th of June in a Kenworth pulling logs. Cab over Pete with a reefer on and a Jimmy hauling hogs. We is heading for Bear on I-10 about a mile out of Shaky Town. I says, Pigpen, this here's a rubber duck, and I'm about to put the hammer.

0: scares the duck. And you want to back off them hogs? 10-4, about 5 miles or so. 10, roger. Them hogs is getting intense up here.
1: By the time we got into Tulsa Town, we had 85 trucks in all. But they's a roadblock up on the Cloverleaf, and them bears was wall to wall. Yeah, them smokies as thick as bugs on a bumper. They even had a bear in the air. I says, calling all trucks, this here is the duck. We about to go.

0: me a 10-9 on that big pin. 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You're still too close. See how them folks are starting to close up my sinuses. Mercy's sake, you better back off another 10.
1: Well, we rolled up Interstate 44 like a rocket sled on rails. We tore up all of our swindle sheets and left them sitting on the scales. By the time we hit that shy town, them bears was getting smart. They'd brought up some reinforcements from the Illinois National Guard. There's armored cars and tanks and jeeps and rigs of every size. Yeah, them chicken coops was full of bears, and choppers filled the skies. Well, we shot the line, we went for broke, with 1,000 screaming trucks, and 11 long-haired friends of Jesus in a chartreuse microbus.
0: Hey, rubber duck to Sodbuster, come on there, yeah, 10-4, Sodbuster, listen, you want to put that microbus in behind that suicide jockey? Yeah, he's hauling dynamite, and he needs all the help he can get.
1: Well, we laid a strip for the Jersey Shore and prepared to cross the line. I could see the bridge was lined with bears, but it didn't have a doggone dime. I says, Pigpen, this here's a rubber duck. We just ain't going to pay no toll. So we crashed the gate doing 98. I says, let them truckers.

0: y'all gonna want to be letting that hawk out there for sure. Well, mercy sakes, good buddy, we're gonna back on out here, so keep the bugs off your glass and the bears off.
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Without question, the biggest American hit for Jeff Lynne and ELO. That's Telephone Line on Back to the 70s. And what makes the song unique for a British band is that it featured an American ringtone. A remake now of a Bobby Hebb song. Here's the Classics 4 on Back to the 70s.

0: It's Back to the 70s with Sunny, a song that was written and originally recorded by Bobby Hebb back in 1966. But over the years, a slew of artists have covered the song, including Stevie Wonder and Marvin Gaye.
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Maybe you've said or thought that about your job once or twice in your career. Johnny Paycheck on Back to the 70s with Take This Job and Shove It. Kevin Larkin here, taking you back to 1975 now. 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

the last song that Diana Ross recorded with the Supremes. It made the charts in 1969 and carried over into 1970. Someday we'll be together. It's Kevin Larkin dipping into the one-hit wonder file now for the only North American hit for English singer David Essex. Here's Rock On.

0: The group Blondie released the album Parallel Lines back in 1979, and that was one of three top 40 hits that came off that album, one way or another. Kevin Larkin here, and we're spotlighting novelty songs from the 70s on this week's show. And here is possibly the biggest novelty song of the 70s from Ray Stevens.
1: Hello, everyone. This is your Action News reporter with all the news that is news across the nation on the scene at the supermarket. There seems to have been some disturbance here. Pardon me, sir. Did you see what happened?
2: Yeah, I did. I was standing over by the tomatoes, and here he come, running through the pole beans, through the fruits and vegetables, naked as a jaybird. And I hollered over to Ethel. I said, "Don't look, Ethel!" And it's too late. She'd already been in since.
3: He comes.

0: this is your Action News reporter once again, and we're here at the gas station. Pardon me, sir, did you see what happened?
1: Yeah, Dave. I was just in here getting my tires checked, and he just appeared out of the trap. Come streaking around the grease right there. Didn't have nothing on but a smile. I looked in there, and Ethel was getting her cold drink. I hollered, "Don't look, Ethel!" And it's too late. She'd already been mooned. Flashed her right there in front of the shop or so.
2: Yeah,
1: look at it, look at it.
2: Yeah.

0: Once again, your Action News reporter in the booth at the gym covering the disturbance at the basketball playoff. Pardon me, sir. Did you see what happened?
1: Yeah, thief. Hey, Tom, I was just going down there to get Ethel a snow cone. Here it come, right out of the cheap seats. Dribbling. Right down the middle of the court. Didn't have on nothing but his PS. Made a hook shot and got out through the concession stand. I hollered up at Ethel. I said, "Don't look, Ethel!" And it was too late. She'd already got a free shot. Grandstand. Right there in front of the home, baby.
2: What is it called?
0: Here it comes again. Who's that with it? Echo. Is that you, Echo?
3: He's just as proud as he can be.
0: What do you think you're doing? Listen to me.
3: He gonna give us
0: a piece. You get your clothes on.
2: Well, yes, they call him the street.
0: Echo, where you go?
2: He likes to show off his disease.
0: Echo, you shameless pussy.
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0: That's a song with a lot of history to it. Originally published in 1937 and recorded first by the Andrew Sisters. That's a very nice version from 1975 from Karen and Richard Carpenter. Kevin Larkin here saying until next time, you keep that lava lamp lit. And I'll see you right back here with another episode of Back to the 70s. Bye-bye.
1: Why don't you make like a tree?
2: There you go, son. Get out of here. You're bothering.
1: Get out of here.
2: 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Go home and go home.
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11: 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Midi Ammo play Inglewood. 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And McCorner clash with Newbridge at home. While it's round 5 in the North Central Football League, Donald plays Wedderburn. 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
1: Cloudy with showers across the weekend for Bendigo. Overnight lows of 6 and 8 degrees. Weekend tops, 18 and 19 degrees, partly cloudy Sunday. Melbourne's weekend forecast, light rain. Overnight lows of 13 and 10. Melbourne's top temperatures over the weekend, 17 and mostly cloudy and 17 degrees Sunday. Bendigo's Monday outlook, sunny, down to 6 degrees and a top of 20. Sunny Tuesday, 8 low overnight and a high of 21. And mostly sunny Wednesday, down to 8 and a top of 21 degrees for Bendigo.
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12: Taking you back to the music of the 1980s. This is a blast from the 80s with Gary Hopkins.
13: Hello there, welcome along. This is a blast from the 80s. My name is Gary. Thank you very much, as always, joining us here today on your very favourite radio station. As always, lots of great tunes from the 1980s, your first song, The Lyrical Game, and if we got time, some interesting facts as well from this particular decade. But to start things off, we go back to 1988 and Swiss electronic band Yellow. Here they are with the brilliant The Race.

There we go. That was Swiss electronic band Yellow and The Race right here on A Blast from the 80s. That particular single was released in 1988 initially on 7/12-inch and also CD formats as well throughout the world. It was also released as again in 1992 and also appeared in 1999 as well. The song itself was a top 20 hit in a number of countries around the world. Actually, it would be a top 10 hit in quite a few of those countries as well. It would also get to number one, getting to the very top of the charts back in South Africa. So then, you are listening to A Blast from the 80s. My name is Gary. We have got your first song coming up for you very, very soon indeed, even. And today, it features a bit of madness. Find out who has asked for that song and what the song is as well. But before we do that, we are going to go back to, well, I say 1987, technically, although the song itself that you'll hear very, very shortly was first released back in 1982. We are going to play for you some Whitesnake and Here I Go Again. But before that, a song that was certainly released back in 1983 and was taken from the album The Luxury Gap. Here is Heaven 17 and Temptation.

0: awesome 80s. We're not backing away from some of the best music and memories you have. We have the 80s. We have the music. Keeping it fresh, Bendigo's 101.5 FM.
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0: Brilliant, brilliant tune there from 1987, although it was actually first released back in 1982. That was Whitesnake there, and Here I Go Again. When it was first released back in 82, didn't do particularly well on the charts. It did actually get some 34 in the UK, but when it was re-released back in 1987, it charted a hell of a lot better, getting to the top of the charts in America and also Canada as well, and was a top 40 hit elsewhere in the likes of New Zealand, the Netherlands, Ireland, the UK, Germany, and also Belgium and Australia as well. So it certainly worked them reissuing that particular tune. So there we go. Before that, you heard from Heaven 17. That was Temptation. It was the second single to be taken from their second album, as I said, The Luxury Gap, and it was a single that also do very well for them in the charts back originally in 1983, and then when it was remixed again in 1992. It's a single that has always reached the top 40 when it has been released in a majority of countries. It is a great, great tune, has to be said. I think probably my favourite Heaven 17 single. Even though, of course, they also released back in the 1980s, Come and Live With Me, which is also a brilliant, brilliant tune as well. Check it out if you can. I tell you what, we'll play it on a future Blast from the 80s show. Right then, speaking of great tunes, it's time for your first song that you bought back in the 1980s. Let's play the jingle.
1: Bowie, Queen, Madonna, Take That, Beyonce, or maybe Justin Bieber. This is your first song.
0: Yep, it is time then for your first song that you bought back in the 1980s. It is thanks then to Lee, and his first song that he bought back in the 1980s. His email says, "Hello there, my name is Lee. I'm a bit of a ska fan, and my first single I bought, I was 8 years old. Not sure why I fell in love with ska, but certainly do enjoy this particular genre of music, and has to be said, it's not played as often on the radio nowadays. A lot of artists don't seem to be interested in this particular genre, but I still love it. Love a bit of the Specials and also this particular band as well. The band in question is Madness, and I would love it if you could play my first song that I bought back in the 1980s. It was called Uncle Sam. Thank you very much. Love the 80s tunes. Please put on some more Madness, the Specials, and other ska bands as well. Many thanks from Lee." So, Lee, thank you very much for your email. I'll see what I can do in regards, of song requests or types, genre requests. Of course, there's so many genres out there, it's difficult to find a good mix here on the show, but I'll do my best. But anyway, this is your first song that you bought back in the 1980s, released in 1985. Here is Madness with Uncle Sam.

0: So that was Lee's first song, brought back in the 1980s. That was released in 1985. It was taken from the album Mad, Not Mad, and that was Madness there with Uncle Sam. It was a single, by the way, that reached only number 21 in the UK, ending a run of 20 consecutive top 20 entries, stretching all the way back to 1979 and their debut single, The Prince. So there we go. The song was written by saxophonist Lee Thompson, but also jointly credited to guitarist Chris Foreman as well. And the song is basically all about the World War, World War II, basically, and the soldiers' experiences in World War II. The track was edited for release as a single. The album version is a minute longer. No, I'm not sure if I want to see which one we just played there. Actually, did we play? No, we played the radio version, shall we say. Maybe I should have found the album version. Never mind. Anyway, there we go. That particular single then, as I said, was a number 21 hit in the UK. That is, by the way, the only place it actually charted. So if you're listening to this particular show outside the UK, maybe, just maybe, it's the first time you've ever heard that particular song. Of course, Madness are a brilliant, brilliant band and still going very, very strong as well. Of course, fronted by lead singer Suggs. So, if you want your first song that you bought back in the 1980s played out on a future show, and get them in, because I'm running out, by the way, then please drop us an email, go to Facebook, go to Twitter, go to X, as it's called now, go to Instagram, go to TikTok, anywhere, basically, and let me know what your first song was that you bought back in the 1980s. Here is the way that you can get in touch.
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0: Yeah, so please do get in touch. I would love to hear what your first song was that you bought back in the 1980s. It doesn't have to be a song, you know, that did, you know, got into the top 40, oh, top, you know, top 10, shall we say, but as long as it's clean and etc., etc., we will certainly play it. As long as I've got it on my very huge repertoire of singles, we'll play it, of course, here on the show. Right then, what have we got coming up for you? We've got some Nick Kamen and Loving You Is Sweeter Than Ever. We're playing his version of that particular single that was first released in 1966. But before that, a bit of Communards for you. Here they are with There's More to Love.

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1: You may have forgotten some songs. We haven't. Bringing back your memories. We have the music. We play the songs you'll remember from the 70s, 80s and 90s. Fresh memories. Fresh Bendigo.
0: This is a blast from the 80s with Gary Hopkins.

There we go. That was Nick Kamen then. And his version of Loving You is Sweeter Than Ever. Of course, the original was released back in 1966 by the Four Tops, with, by the way, drums by Stevie Wonder. There was also a version in 1972 by the band, and Kiki Dee and Elton John did a duet cover of that particular single in 1981. But that version there we just played was from 1987, and as I said, that was Nick Kamen and his version of the song. Now, that particular single was panned by a lot of reviewers back in the late 1980s, including Lola Borg of Smash Hits, who panned the song and described it as an outrage to the original version and dubbed it a basically

0: the utter mush and said it was also murdered by Nick Kamen as well. So she, like others, weren't particularly friendly or fond, I should say, of that particular song. Before that, we went back to 1988, and that was, of course, the Communards there, and There's More to Love. That particular single was a top 20 in a couple of countries where it was released, and it is to date their last single to be released as a new single anyway. Has to be said, they were around in the late mid to late 1980s and released two albums, Communards back in 1986 and Red, which was released in 1987, which features that particular song. Their biggest single, of course, was in 1986 with Don't Leave Me This Way. Communards are still, well, say Communards are still going strong. Jimmy Somerville is very much on social media. Check him out if you can. Okay, so there we go. Right then, how is your musical lyrical knowledge of this particular decade? Do you think it's good? Well, let's put it to the test. It is time for part one of this.
1: What is it? Who is it? This is the Lyrical Game.
0: So basically then, here on the Lyrical Game, we are going to read out to you the first four lines from a popular song from the 1980s. All you've got to do is guess what that song is, okay? As simple as that, okay? Simple. What is it? Okay, so going to give you some clues then, as I said, and here are your clues. This song was released in 1986. Okay, 1986. Another clue as well. Okay, it received Grammy Awards. Okay, third and final clue, Chaka Khan performs background vocals. So, what is the song? Do you know? Do you think you know? I tell you what, let's give you some lyrics. That might be a good idea. What do you reckon? Okay, brilliant. Right, here we go. Here are your lyrics, which I think will give the song away. But anyway, there we go. Think about it. There must be higher love down in the heart or hidden in the stars above. Without it, life is wasted time. Look inside your heart. I'll look inside mine. So what is today's Blast of the 80s Lyrical Game song? Have a guess, have a chat amongst your friends and family, etc, etc, and of course we will reveal the answer and play that song for you a little bit later on in the show. So good luck with all of that. Right then, we are going to play for you a brilliant tune in just a moment from Malcolm McLaren. In fact, we're going to play it right now. This is Double Dutch. Get skipping.

0: 2, great tunes then from the 1980s, as always, right here on A Blast from the 80s, where we do top tunes every single show from this particular decade. Hopefully it brings back some great memories, or you're learning something new about a brilliant, brilliant decade of music. That was The Whispers there, and The Beat Goes On, released in 1979, the end of 1979. It did actually chart in 1980, basically everywhere where it was released. It was a single, though, that only got to number 2 in the UK. That was its best position on regular weekly charts, although it did get into the top 40 basically everywhere where the song was released. It was also a number 7 hit as well in New Zealand. And another song that was brilliant from the 1980s, Malcolm McLaren and Double Dutch. Did you do some skipping while that was on? Well done if you did. And that particular single, number 1, bigger in the UK, reaching number 3, number 7 in Ireland, number 10 in New Zealand, number 14 in Australia. But one place it struggled, which I'm very surprised about, is America. Only got to number 47 on the Dance Club Songs chart. Didn't actually make it into the top 100 on the main Billboard Hot 100. Sometimes it just blows your mind in regards of songs that didn't get into the charts, that do get into the charts, that don't get to number 1, etc, etc. But hey, there we go. That is music. Right, speaking of music, how is your musical lyrical knowledge? It's time once again to put it to the test. It's time for part 2 of this.
1: What is it? Who is it? This is the Lyrical Game.
0: So earlier on then today, we read out the first 4 lines from a popular song from the 1980s, gave you some clues as well. And those lyrics go like this. Think about it. There must be higher love down in the heart or hidden in the stars above. Without it, life is wasted time. Look inside your heart. I'll look inside mine. So what is today's song? Here are your clues. It was released in 1986. It is a Grammy winner, and Chaka Khan performed the background vocals as well. What is it? Do you know? Do you think you know? Do you nail it already 100% on the head, or do you not have a Scooby-Doo? Well, tell you what, let's put you out of your misery. Here is today's Blast from the 80s Lyrical Game song.

0: Edward Wood then, and Higher Love from the album Back in the High Life. It was released in 1986, as I said. Chaka Khan appeared on the background vocals and also appeared in the music video as well. It was his first Billboard Hot 100 number one song, topping the chart for 1 week in August of 1986. It also earned 2 Grammy Awards, Record of the Year and also Best Male Pop Vocal Performance as well. It also reached number 13 in the UK, his highest charting solo entry there. It also reached number 1 as well in Canada. Of course, elsewhere, it was a top 30 hit wherever it was released, getting to number 8 in Australia as well. And of course, Whitney Houston, she did a version of that song as well in 1990, and it was included in the album I'm Your Baby Tonight. And of course, then Kygo reworked that particular version for a song back in 2019. Oh dear, that long ago. I thought it was a bit more early than that. Anyway, there we go. So that was today's lyrical game. How did you get on with that? Well done if you got it right. Commiserations if you got it wrong. We, of course, will do that again next time here on the show. And we have come to the end of today's show. Thank you very much, then, for joining us here today. It's been a pleasure, as always, to have your company on the show.
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0: So let me know what your first song was that you bought back in the 1980s, or of course anything else to do with the decade. And the website, by the way, has some very interesting interviews with some artists from the 1980s. Check it out if you can. That's right, we'll be back again next time with some more brilliant tunes from this decade. To leave you for today, we are going to go back to 1987, and a lady that has not changed, trust me, see pictures of her nowadays, she has not changed a single bit. She's still looking as lovely as ever. She is Tanita, and this is Toy Boy. Catch you later.

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3: 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It has become an institution in the Dalesford region. 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
1: Cloudy with showers across the weekend for Bendigo. Overnight lows of 6 and 8 degrees. Weekend tops, 18 and 19 degrees, partly cloudy Sunday. Melbourne's weekend forecast, light rain. Overnight lows of 13 and 10. Melbourne's top temperatures over the weekend, 17 and mostly cloudy and 17 degrees Sunday. Bendigo's Monday outlook, sunny, down to 6 degrees and a top of 20. Sunny Tuesday, 8 low overnight and a high of 21. And mostly sunny Wednesday, down to 8 and a top of 21 degrees for Bendigo.
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1: Bendigo's Fresh and the songs that you remember, featuring the year 1991. There were some good films about The Silence of the Lambs, Mermaids with Cher and the Shoop Shoop song, and My Girl with Macaulay Culkin. It was sort of a teenage romance, but it was actually quite fun, you know, and some good songs out of that as well with My Girl from The Temptations. The two big songs, enjoy them. Cher with the Shoop Shoop song and The Temptations' My Girl. On Bendigo's Fresh, with more songs that make you feel good, Bendigo's 101.5.

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Bendigo's fresh on the songs that you remember and featuring the year 1991. The number one song was written in 45 minutes. It was written for a movie, and it was written for Maid Marian to give to Robin Hood. But in the finish, Robin Hood donated it to Maid Marian and the film Prince of Thieves. Here's the number one song from that year. And by the way, 1991, it was the year the first website was invented. Here's the song, Bryan Adams and Everything I Do It For You. I'm Bendigo's Fresh with more songs that make you feel good. Bendigo's 101.5.

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Round 5 of Bendigo football from the Camp Reserve from 1:30pm. Castlemaine play Gisborne. I'm John Hunter. Joining me with Fresh Live this week, Jackson Saunders, Mick Delaney and Cameron Power, with studio producer Glenn Gordon and ground technician Ray Pinner. 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
1: Cloudy with showers across the weekend for Bendigo. Overnight lows of 6 and 8 degrees. Weekend tops, 18 and 19 degrees, partly cloudy Sunday. Melbourne's weekend forecast, light rain. Overnight lows of 13 and 10. Melbourne's top temperatures over the weekend, 17 and mostly cloudy and 17 degrees Sunday. Bendigo's Monday outlook, sunny, down to 6 degrees and a top of 20. Sunny Tuesday, 8 low overnight and a high of 21. And mostly sunny Wednesday, down to 8 and a top of 21 degrees for Bendigo.
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Bendigo's Fresh and the Songs That You Remember, featuring the year 1994. I'll count down the top songs for that year, but not in order. Celine Dion and The Power of the Dream, Bon Jovi, Always, and Mariah Carey with Hero. Now, two other songs went to be in movies, and they were very good. Sheryl Crow, All I Want to Do, and Wet, Wet, Wet with Lovers All Around Us. Now, to give you a bit of an idea of that song, it was originally penned for the Salvation Army because they went out into the world and they found love in everything they did. It was then recorded by the Trollocs in 1967 and went to number one for something like 15 weeks and then picked up by Wet, Wet, Wet in 1994. And in the movie, Four Weddings and a Funeral. You got it right. Here they are, Wet, Wet, Wet, with Lovers All Around Us, and Sheryl Crow, All I Want to Do. On Bendigo's Fresh, with more songs that make you feel good, Bendigo's 101.5.

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Bendigo's Fresh and the songs that you remember featuring the year 1995. Get a load of these movies that came out. Braveheart, Ace Ventura, Apollo 13, GoldenEye and Forrest Gump. What a classic that was. But an amazing movie because it had so many songs in it, about 15 in all. And here's two of them, Aretha Franklin with Respect and Willie Nelson On the Road Again. And Bendigo's Fresh with more songs that make you feel good. 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
1: 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And finally, the Daylesford Sunday Market is run by the Daylesford Spa Country Railway. It has been running for over 41 years. It has become an institution in the Daylesford region. The Daylesford Sunday Market is open Sunday at 18 Raglan Street, Daylesford, from 8 a.m. I'm John Hunter for Fresh Bendigo. 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
1: Cloudy with showers across the weekend for Bendigo. Overnight lows of 6 and 8 degrees. Weekend tops, 18 and 19 degrees, partly cloudy Sunday. Melbourne's weekend forecast, light rain. Overnight lows of 13 and 10. Melbourne's top temperatures over the weekend, 17 and mostly cloudy and 17 degrees Sunday. Bendigo's Monday outlook, sunny, down to 6 degrees and a top of 20. Sunny Tuesday, 8 low overnight and a high of 21. And mostly sunny Wednesday, down to 8 and a top of 21 degrees for Bendigo.
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1: Ah, yes, hello and welcome to The Retro Show, your home of, you guessed it, the 1980s. Daz strapped in once again for another huge, I say huge, hour of 80s classics. And each show, we head back to look at the top 10 charting singles in Australia for a corresponding month with years in rotation. And this week, you guessed it, absolutely no different as we go back and look at the top 10 charting singles in Australia, week ending January 26,
2: 1981.
1: And that's why I don't sing on the show. I've said that before. A massive hour ahead, as I said, coming up, the go-to for medical professionals when learning the techniques for correct CPR. Two tracks from a 70s musical comedy cult classic, Think a Jump to the Left. And later in the show, a novelty track that's been released in over 50 different foreign language versions. All that ahead in a massive hour of your 80s classics, The Retro Show. We start the show this week, however, with a song told in first person about the narrator's disdain for her former lover, who has just moved back to town. Jessie was a major chart success, staying on the US charts for 6 months, peaking at number 11 on the Billboard Hot 100 and 8 on the Billboard Adult Contemporary Chart. It also hit number 13 in New Zealand, 12 in Canada, and eventually 4 in Australia. The single was officially certified gold by the RIAA and was the lead single from her 9th album, Come Upstairs. Carly and Jessie at number 10 on the Australian charts, week ending January 26, 1981. This is The Retro Show, your home of the 1980s.

unlike her 1972 hit You're So Vain, Jessie doesn't seem to be about a real person, and Carly Simon hasn't attributed it to anyone in particular. In real life, she'd been married to James Taylor for 8 years, but the bloom was well and truly off the rose and they were headed for divorce. She doesn't fit the description of Jessie, but traces of him may have crept into the lyrics of this week's number 10. This week's number 9 entry was released as the second single from ABBA's 7th studio album, Super Trooper. On and On and On was only released as a single in a few countries, namely Argentina, Australia, Canada, France, Japan and the US, with Record World stating the track was tasty, harmless pop confection. ABBA at number 9, weekending Jan 26, 1981. This is the Retro Show 80s HQ.

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written by bass player John Deacon, who also played most of the instruments on the track, lead and rhythm guitars, bass, reversed piano and additional percussion. Another one, Bites the Dust, is credited as Queen's best-selling single with sales of over 7 million copies and was ranked at number 34 on Billboard's all-time top songs. In the early 80s, the song was one of many popular rock tracks that Christian evangelists allege contained subliminal messages throughout a technique called backmasking. It was claimed that the chorus, when played in reverse, can be heard as "decide to smoke marijuana." There you go. And is still used to train medical pros to provide the correct number of chest compressions per minute when performing CPR. Tell me you're not doing that in your head right now. On with the countdown. Split Enz formed in New Zealand in 1972 and are regarded as the first New Zealand band to gain significant recognition outside of Australasia. The band were initially noted for their progressive art rock sound, flamboyant visual style and theatrical performances. However, later moved toward a pop new wave sound that yielded chart success. One Step Ahead peaked at number 17 in Canada, 104 on the US Bubbling Under Hot 100 singles chart, 6 in New Zealand, and eventually 5 in Australia. However, weekending January 26, 1981, they sat in the number 7 position. This is The Retro Show, your home of the 1980s.

0: released as the lead single from Mondo Rock's second studio album, Chemistry. State of the Heart peaked at number 6 on the Australian Kent Music Report and is probably best remembered for a recording by Rick Springfield, which peaked at number 22 on the Billboard Hot 100 singles chart. Rick performed his version at a Live Aid concert in Philadelphia at JFK Stadium on July 13, 1985. Mondo Rock at number 6, week ending January 26, 1981.
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0: one of Ronnie Millsap's biggest country hits and his only top 10 pop hit during his recording career, There's No Getting Over Me, marked the apex of Millsap's popularity as a crossover artist, reaching number 5 for 5 weeks on the Billboard Hot 100 chart, number 2 on the Hot Adult Contemporary Singles chart, and 98 in Australia, and is this week's Lost 45. Time for a break on the Retro Show, but before we take that break, another question for you, just to test your knowledge of the 80s as we always do. Raiders of the Lost Ark smashed onto the big screen in 1981, grossing over $212 million at the box office worldwide. But do you know where George Lucas found the inspiration for Harrison Ford's character's name, Indiana Jones? The answer on the other side of these.
1: 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Things aren't working out. More 80s when we return in a few minutes' time.
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0: Welcome back to the Retro Show, your home of the 1980s. Daz here, and this week we're counting down the top 10 charting singles in Australia, week ending January 26, 1981. And before the break, I asked the movie-related difficult question from the 80s about Raiders of the Lost Ark. Now, that did smash in a big way onto our big screens in 1981 with takings of over $212 million at the box office worldwide. If you don't mind, George Lucas found inspiration for Indiana Jones, the character name Indiana Jones, played by Harrison Ford. But where did he get that inspiration from? Well, he owned an Alaskan Malamute named Indiana, which was where Indiana Jones got his namesake. Now, Lucas' real-life dog also served as the inspiration for Chewbacca, the best friend of Han Solo in the Star Wars franchise. There you go for your next Star Wars trivia night. On with the countdown. This week's number 5 entry was originally recorded in 1967 by Jamaican group The Paragons. However, is best known as a release from Blondie. The Tide Is High was released as the lead single from the band's fifth studio album, Auto American, and achieved a heap of accolades, including additions to NME's 117 songs to Soundtrack Your Summer, Paul Morley's Greatest Pop Singles of All Time, Bruce Pollock's list of the 7,500 most important songs between 1944 and 2000, and Toby Creswell's list of 1,001 songs. Blondie at 5, week ending Jan 26, 1981. This is the Retro Show, where 80s classics live.

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2: It's astounding. Time is fleeting. Madness takes its toll. But listen closely.
3: Not for very much longer.

shortly after the movie's... Oops, sorry, I was too far over the left still. Shortly after the movie's release, the Rocky Horror Picture Show became a popular attraction at midnight screenings, where audience members began a long-standing tradition of shouting dialogue, tossing food and toilet paper at the screen. Of course, doing the time warp. The dance routine was also very popular around that time and has become a staple at weddings and other celebrations. And with a jump to the left, peaked at number 29 in the US, 13 in the UK, 12 in Canada, and reached as high as 3 in Australia. Duncan was released on EMI's Columbia label in November 1980 and was played by John Laws on radio station 2UE in Australia 11 times the first morning. In order to assist in promoting the song, Slim Dusty provided special recordings which included the radio announcers' names. The official video for the song was filmed at the Town and Country Hotel, starting with Duncan Urquhart sitting to Dusty's left and Pat Alexander to Dusty's right. A rare country addition to the retro show, Aussie icon Slim Dusty enjoying a beer at 3 on Australia Day 1981. Cheers!

0: 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It's all about the 70s, 80s and 90s. 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

0: Released by Mike Brady's record label Full Moon Records, Joe Dolce's Shadow Be Your Face sold over 290,000 units in Australia, surpassing Brady's own Up There Kazali to become Australia's best-selling single ever. The novelty classic hit number one in 11 other countries, and there have been over 50 different foreign language cover versions and hundreds more published informally on YouTube, with new versions of the song being recorded and uploaded every year. Joe Dolce, Shut Up Inging the Charts, week ending January 26, 1981, at number two.
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1: From the 1975 musical comedy The Rocky Horror Picture Show, Tim Curry and Sweet Transvestite, this week's movie soundtrack, and the second track from the film to feature this week, a tribute to the science fiction and horror B-movies of the 1930s through to the early 1960s. The film was still in limited release decades after its premiere, making it the longest-running theatrical release in film history. We finish the show this week with a song that embodied the sense of renewal in John Lennon and Yoko Ono's professional and personal lives during the writing and recording of Double Fantasy. Just Like Starting Over was released in the US October 27, 1980, which was the same day Mark David Chapman bought the gun he would use to kill Lennon on December 8. Lennon recalled in his last Rolling Stone interview in 1980, "All through the taping of Starting Over, I was calling what I was doing Elvis Orbison. I got back to the records I know, Elvis and Roy Orbison and Gene Vincent and Jerry Lee Lewis." John Lennon at number one in Australia, weekending January 26, 1981. Powered by 1.21 gigawatts, this has been another edition of The Retro Show, your home of the 1980s. Until next week, always remember to choose life.

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Castlemaine play Gisborne. I'm John Hunter. Joining me with Fresh Live this week, Jackson Saunders, Mick Delaney and Cameron Power, with studio producer Glenn Gordon and ground technician Ray Pinner. 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
1: 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Overnight lows of 6 and 8 degrees. Weekend tops 18 and 19.